0: They have nothing, nowhere to go, no food, power's off. Mm-hmm. All she has is her bike. She puts her dad on the bike and bikes him 1,200 kilometers. She's a tiny 15-year-old girl with her dad on the bike. And she takes, and that's 750 miles so that they could get to their village where they're originally from, where they could be with somebody.
1: Man.
0: So I just saw that in the news, and I was just like, that is amazing. And they showed a picture of this little girl. Mm-hmm. And, you know, we all have our stuff we're up against, but it's actually quite amazing when you have to, what you're capable of doing.

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0: Here's the story that made the song.
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3: I was actually scrolling through Instagram and I saw all these people saying revival is happening now. There's sold out stadiums everywhere. And although I know that revival happens, crowds could happen from that, but really revival is, it starts with us, starts with our heart saying, God, I want to walk in purity. I want to walk in holiness and truly stepping out in that. So my encouragement, not that you can't have big crowds, and big crowds don't actually always equal revival. It begins with our heart. So check your heart and say, God, what do you want to do with me so I can walk in the fullness of who you are?
1: The story that made the song.
0: On the river.

0: were Brant and Sherry on Uplifting and Encouraging the River.
1: It is time for Brant's three things. We have this giant fanfare to accompany this. It's things I bring of value to you. And today, it's three things I've learned about being a husband.
0: Oh, great.
1: After 30 years of marriage, which by today, is my anniversary.
0: Congratulations.
1: On this very day. Thank you. I'm going to play applause. It applauds.
0: Okay, good.
1: Me.
0: Hopefully Mrs. Hansen is listening.
1: Oh, she can. See, she does. She does, and she's proud.
0: 30 years.
1: Three big things I've learned about being a husband after 30 years of marriage. Totally serious about these three things. How about number one? I need to be secure. I need to be a secure man. It's very helpful to everybody. I have to rise to the occasion. I have to want to grow up. I've got to do this thing in my own spiritual life, take responsibility for my own spiritual life, not through my wife or through whatever else. I've got to see my role as a defender and a keeper of the garden. That's my family. That's the people around me. And I've got to do it. I know I've got issues. I know I've got vulnerabilities. I know I've got this problem and that problem, but I can't let that. People need me to become an adult. They've needed me to become an adult. And I'm sorry that I've been slow to do it in certain areas, but that's huge if you're just starting. The river.
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6: 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Satan will not win, because the Bible says the accuser of the brethren has been thrown down, who accuses them before our God day and night. 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
5: We're going to shower or thunderstorm overnight with a quick cold front moving through our area. We'll be in the mid-60s. That'll be out of the way by early on Thursday, so we've got a sunny day coming up. Low 80s. We'll stay in the low 80s and sunny on Friday. I'm meteorologist Steve Hamilton on Uplifting and Encouraging the River.
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1: We're Brant and Sherry on Uplifting and Encouraging the River.
2: Okay, we're doing Brant's three things. It is my 30th wedding anniversary today. Amazing. 3 decades of...
1: Congratulations.
2: Marriage. Thank you.
1: Got married when you were very young.
2: Very young. Mm-hmm. So very, very young. I want you to know that. Also. But it's been good. It's been a bit... Learned 3 big things. I already did the first one. The second thing is, I mean this with everything I've got. If I could give advice to a young man or a husband, maybe not even a young guy, make your wife feel secure. Mm. Make her feel secure with you, around you, because of you, through you. Mm. Don't give her any reason to feel insecure. Now, a person can feel insecure even if you've done nothing. I understand mm-hmm. that, but there's a whole lot of ways that we undermine that. Everything you do to build security is just going to come back to you as a blessing. Mm-hmm. I'm telling you, she'll flourish mm-hmm. because you make her feel secure. And you don't have to be a big muscular guy. That's not what I'm talking about at all. Mm-hmm. Just little things that can undermine security, get rid of that.
1: Yep.
2: And also let her know that this is permanent, and there's no, this is what you want. You chose her all the way. Everything you do to that end is going to help you.

0: crowded.
1: The temperature might help you fry an egg on the sidewalk.
2: Or the wind could blow it into the road.
1: Ohio's weather is unpredictable, but you can always trust the river will help keep you encouraged.
2: It's Ohio's home for Jesus music.

0: perfectly. The River, we're Brant and Sherry.
1: Brant's three things here. Three things I've learned. Three big things I've learned from 30 years of marriage. Today's my 30th wedding anniversary. Thank you.
2: Congratulations to you.
1: My wife, Carolyn. And here's the third thing. And boy, did I mean those first two things. If you missed it, go back, get the podcast, whatever. Mm-hmm. Brant and Sherry Oddcast to hear it. Here's the third thing I would tell guys. I've learned this. Choose the real, not the fake. Choose the real, not the fake. There are a million fake things that will try to draw me out of my actual life. Mm-hmm. Don't go for them. Mm-hmm. Entertainment, fake everything. Mm-hmm. Fake life through video games, fake life through the internet. I can't do that. I have to be a real man for my very real flesh and blood wife that I took a vow in front of people. Like, she is calling me out to be a man who takes responsibility. All the fake stuff will never do that. It never calls you out to be who we needed you to be. And believe me, if you're choosing the fake stuff with your life, with your hours, with your passion, with your all your energy,
2: your attention,
1: it stops you from being the man we needed you to be. She needed you to be.
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7: 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A conversation, a prayer, a single act of obedience. 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This year, Crew is celebrating 75 years of ministry, and I've been thinking about how it all began. It didn't start with thousands of staff members or ministries around the world. It started with a burden. Bill and Vonette Bright believed there were students who desperately needed to know Jesus, so they stepped out in faith. They joined together to pray with others who shared their vision and started a 24-hour prayer chain. Bill had been a successful young businessman who had shared his faith a number of times, but had never led anyone to Christ. He was not a gifted speaker, and he knew it. Before speaking to the members of a UCLA sorority, Bill asked God to give them at least one person who wanted to become a Christian. At the end of his talk, he invited anyone who wanted to receive Christ to come and tell him. That first year, some 250 students received Christ. 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You may never travel around the world, but you can pray for a friend. You can encourage a coworker. You can invite your neighbor over for dinner, and you can share how Jesus has changed your own life. Those moments may seem small, but then again, so did one young couple saying yes to God 75 years ago. Who knows what God might do through your simple act of obedience today? To discover more ways to walk with Jesus Christ and help others know Him, visit crew.org/life.
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0: It's Brant and Sherry on the river.
1: Thank you for listening to our show. We're really honored, by the way.
2: Brant, hi, my name is Vicki, and I battle with the question of why God lets things happen on a daily basis. My son was killed when he was 14. I buried him the day before his 15th birthday. He was playing with friends and was killed in an accident. My heart breaks every day. I don't know how to get over this, but I do ask myself that question. So thank you for bringing it up. I just don't know the answer.
1: I don't either.
3: Wow.
1: Vicki, I don't either. The wild thing is, I used to think that was a philosophical problem. Like, well, if I can't answer this, then God's no good. But that's not true. Just because I don't have the answer doesn't mean he's not good. And you know that, too. But our heart breaks for you, too. I know this, though, because I keep reading stuff in the Bible about how God feels about the brokenhearted. Now he stores our tears in a bottle, and he has your name actually tattooed. It's written on the palms of his hands. It says, like, he understands loss. He understands the loss of a son. He understands heartbreak. He's got a plan to set all these things right. He has overcome death. For a time, here we are, and we can freely walk away from him or walk toward him. And I don't know where else to go. He's the only one that actually takes this stuff on. I don't have an easy answer for it either. And Vicki, thanks for your honesty. And this is where we are, isn't it? You can't

0: It's Brant and Sherry on the river.
1: What's going on? Thank you for listening, by the way. And if you ever want to call us, you can. It's 855-90-BRANT, 90-BRANT.
0: Went through the calls, and we have someone challenging your nerd cred here.
1: Really?
0: The guy. Yep.
1: Okay.
2: Hey, Brant. I'm curious, as a fellow nerd and a philatelist, what are your thoughts on the Apollo 15 postage stamp scandal? I'm curious what you have to say about that. Were the astronauts right? Were they wrong? Was NASA right? Was NASA wrong? Do you have one? Yes, that's a good question.
1: Yeah, I do have a position on that.
0: First of all, what did he call you guys?
1: A philatelist. Stamp collectors.
0: Okay, philatelist.
1: Philatelist. Yeah, it's not funny. And then also, I do have a position on that, but it's very sensitive among those of us in the community.
0: Yeah.
1: Philatelic community. Of course. Don't want to reveal that. My position on it is flexible, but it's also a very firm position.
0: You know what the Apollo 15 stamp scandal is, because it sounds as if
1: my position is understanding, yet also.
0: Why don't you tell us what the scandal
1: is? It's cruel
0: was.
1: But fair. I don't exactly know what he's talking about.
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2: Or thunderstorm overnight with a quick cold front moving through our area. We'll be in the mid-60s. That'll be out of the way by early on Thursday, so we've got a sunny day coming up. Low 80s. We'll stay in the low 80s and sunny on Friday. I'm meteorologist Steve Hamilton on Uplifting and Encouraging the River.
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1: And when you feel like you'll never get a break from the heat in life,
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1: Ooh, I like this. Follow-up questions. We're just talking about three things I've learned about being a husband over 30 years.
2: And I always encourage you to talk about these things.
1: Thank you.
2: You're always a little like, I don't want to sound like a big preachy guy.
1: Yeah.
2: But it's been 30 years, right?
1: Yeah.
2: Now, the first one was about being secure. You have to be secure.
1: Yeah.
2: Can you tell me what that looks like?
1: It means I get over my neediness.
2: Oh.
1: Because we can be needy, all of us.
2: Mm-hmm.
1: But when I agree to become a husband,
2: mm-hmm.
1: it can't be about my neediness.
2: Mm-hmm.
1: And believe me, again, vulnerable. All the list. I saw this book about how to be a man, mm-hmm. and it literally was like a manual.
2: Mm-hmm.
1: You need to be able to fix this, do that, do this other thing, mm-hmm. you know, hunt this and do that. Like, man, I'm a zero on this thing.
2: Mm-hmm.
1: Fail.
2: Mm-hmm.
1: But I don't think that's what being a man is.
2: Okay.
1: I do think it's taking responsibility for myself for the very start.
2: Mm-hmm.
1: And that means becoming less needy, for everybody to stroke my ego, mm-hmm. for me to always be looking around for some sort of an ego hit, mm-hmm. like a boost,
2: mm-hmm.
1: and trying to find that wherever I can.
2: Mm-hmm.
1: So being secure means I'm not looking for that. Ergo, I'm able to care about somebody else's well-being. That's the only way that this marriage is going to work. If I'm constantly needy,
2: mm-hmm.
1: Who wants to be married to that?
3: The light.

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1: Ohio's home for Jesus music.

0: I am a recently converted person to the river, and I just love every minute of it. 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I'm Sonia, and I am the river.
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0: Well, how do you describe back to school?
1: Stay encouraged no matter what your adjective of choice.
0: The river.

0: Mayor Brent and Sherry on uplifting and encouraging the river.
1: All right, what are we going to do about this? Not saying it's the biggest problem we have going on right now. I understand that. But we have a huge surplus of cheese in this country. We now have 1.5 billion pounds of cheese in cold storage, which is way over what we normally have.
2: Of course.
1: And the only way we can chip away at this is if each one of us, I was doing the math on this, eats about, just this week, just sprinkling an extra 5 pounds of cheese.
2: Do it for America.
1: If each one of us will just sprinkle in 5 extra pounds of grated whatever.
2: Yeah, yeah.
1: You can grate it on top of just about anything.
2: You know what, Brent?
1: Yep.
2: This is something I'm willing to sign up
1: for. We
2: are
1: willing to do this.
2: See, something like that.
1: Some people say we're lazy, and I say no. We're willing to step up.
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9: So here's a stat that might surprise you. 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Nearly half the people who have credit cards are carrying around debt on those cards, so the interest just keeps building. 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
2: 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It's just that reminder that it's all going to be all right.
0: Uplifting and encouraging The River.

0: River. We're Brant and Sherry.
1: Just talking about marriage and stuff. It is my 30th anniversary.
0: Congratulations. And I'm always interested in this because I've been around you and your wife so much. So mm-hmm. I know. Believe me, if I thought for 1 second.
1: No, we're laughing because Sherry would not put up with this. No. She thought I was full of baloney. She observed my marriage and then would not be like, no. Tell us more, Brant, if it's a disaster.
0: No. Yeah. None of this would make the light of day. So yeah. It's what I've witnessed. When you say make your wife secure, I think we know about like physical security, meaning, you know, protection.
1: Oh, yeah.
0: But can you expound on that? Because you said it's not just about that.
1: Oh, no. In fact, I wasn't even thinking physical security necessarily, which is so true. Uh-huh. I mean, physical, yeah. But no, it's like if I look at another woman, mm-hmm. do I understand what that means?
0: Oh, man.
1: We can be like, well, look, it's natural. Like, mm-hmm. Yeah, okay, fine. But who's this person I'm married to? Can I understand her? I'll never fully understand, mm-hmm. such is the mystery, mm-hmm. but I can learn. I've learned a lot. Mm-hmm. And I've just realized anything that creates her having to question herself is not good. And selfishly, it's not even good for me. It's not good for our marriage. Mm-hmm. Like when she's in a secure place, things are flowering. Mm-hmm. I mean, things just click. Mm-hmm. But if I'm undermining her security, she's wondering, what am I really up to? What am I doing? Mm-hmm. What am I really interested in? What's really going on with me? Mm-hmm. If she doesn't feel connected and secure, then this thing is not going to be fun.

0: It's Brant and Sherry on the river.
1: Maybe during this time, if you have time, some people do work on some to get better at it. Mm-hmm. I suggest social skills. That's what I've been working on.
0: Have you?
1: Yeah, that's what I advise my clients to work on as well.
0: You have clients that pay you for social tips. Social tips.
1: Would be what they would pay me for.
0: Hypothetically. Okay.
1: How about this?
0: All right.
1: Try this.
0: Yes.
1: Bring in a fact. Actually, Sarah gave me this fact to use on people. I think it's really good. So try.

0: 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You can find out more about Jane's story and how you can offer hope at NypertFoundation.org.
1: The River.
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6: The River Weather.
7: Winter shower or thunderstorm overnight with a quick cold front moving through our area. We'll be in the mid-60s. That'll be out of the way by early on Thursday, so we've got a sunny day coming up. Low 80s. We'll stay in the low 80s and sunny on Friday. I'm meteorologist Steve Hamilton on Uplifting and Encouraging the River.
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Shouldn't be living

0: It's Brant and Sherry on the river.
1: I don't like horror movies at all, and I never have.
0: Neither
1: ever,
0: have I.
1: Ever.
0: I understand doing that to yourself.
1: I don't either, but thinking I could start a streaming service of horror movies in reverse. So it would be like some guy running around healing people.
0: Okay.
1: And then just kind of sneaking away from them after he heals them.
0: You know what? That's something I pay $11.99
1: for. Yeah, okay.
0: For.
1: Kind of an inspiring story of serial healings going on.
0: I'm on board for that. Okay. Right?

0: listen to you guys all the time. You're changing lives. I think you're doing the Lord's work as good as the missionaries even. Maybe reaching out and touching a lot of people.
1: I am Jeff, and I am the river.
2: 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Sometimes.

0: are Brant and Sherry on Uplifting and Encouraging the River.
1: Got this news item passed on to me by a listener, and I appreciate this. And it starts with the words, and by the way, news writers, if you ever start a news story with these two words, I'm all in.
0: Okay.
1: I am all in.
0: And those words are?
1: Huge owl. Okay, so huge.
0: That's the lead?
1: Mm-hmm.
0: Okay.
1: Huge owl lands outside a guy's apartment, high rise, and has babies in a little flower thing, but it's right outside the window. And these are huge. These are Eurasian eagle owls.
0: Oh my goodness, that's so not okay.
1: They're huge. Even the babies are big and fuzzy. Yeah. Mm-hmm. But here's what's so awesome about it. This is breaking animal news, by the way.
0: Oh, sure.
1: Yeah, what's so awesome about it? Yeah, the dream of mine is coming true.
0: This guy
1: has his chair right next to the window, and then the TV's right in front of the window.
0: Mm-hmm.
1: They love watching TV with him. And so whenever he sits down to watch TV, there are these three giant baby fuzzy owls that come over and put their heads right next to his, right behind it.
0: Okay.
1: And they watch TV with him.
0: Oh, the four of them.
1: Yeah.
0: Okay.
1: So that's the story.
0: All right.
1: He likes to watch nature shows, and they will.
0: Yeah, sorry, they relate.
1: And they
0: that's
1: do.
0: Nice.
1: The huge fluffy chicks can be seen standing at attention in a row, eyeing the television screen over his shoulder.
0: That's a horror film to me.
1: That is awesome.
0: It's a horror
1: that
0: film
1: is a dream
0: to me.
1: Come true. That is a kind of a fantasy of mine.
0: Don't they
1: long term.
0: Have something else to
1: I would
0: do?
1: Love to watch nature shows with Eurasian eagle owl babies.
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5: 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Hi, I'm Chuck Bentley with My Money Life from Crown. Are you struggling with limited resources? In 2 Kings 4, the prophet Elisha was given 20 loaves of barley bread and instructed his servant to feed it to 100 men. The servant thought, how will this feed 100 hungry men? From a human perspective, the bread was insufficient for the need. But Elisha was confident in what God promised. They will eat and have some left over. And that's exactly what happened. 100 men ate, and there was food remaining. Now, there are financial lessons to learn from this. First, God is not limited by what appears to be insufficient. Many people live in fear because they focus entirely on the size of their resources. 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

0: They're Brent and Sherry on Uplifting and Encouraging the River.
1: So it's the little verse that popped up on the Bible app, and it's from Ephesians, and it says, "For it is by grace you have been saved through faith, and this is not from yourselves, it's the gift of God, not by works, so that no one could boast." Mm-hmm. Love that. We talked about this, but it reminded me again when I saw that. The word that's translated faith there, most of the time it gets translated trust. Mm-hmm. Trust is actually a slightly better translation.
0: Yeah.
1: So think about that. For it's by grace you have been saved through trust. You got to trust his character. There's so much stuff that in the world I do not understand. I think about all the suffering. I think about even animal pain and suffering. Mm-hmm. Like that's just, why? And then I'm like, I have to trust the character of God. That's where the trust comes in. I have to trust who he is. And by grace, we're saved through trusting him.

0: the River. We're Brant and Sherry.
1: So glad you're listening. My name is Brant, and producer Sherry is here too.
0: So you were talking about in scripture that the word faith can be interchanged with trust, and that you think trust is a better interpretation.
1: Almost all the time.
0: Okay.
1: Because faith kind of makes it...
0: It's on me. It's my...
2: Yeah, it's my strong faith.
0: Yeah, my faith.
2: I have this faith.
0: Yeah.
1: And it can make it kind of like sanitized or something.
0: Yeah. Trust is inherently...
1: Vulnerable.
0: Yeah, and humble.
1: Humble, right.
0: Yeah.
1: And it's the same Greek word. So when it says we're saved by grace through trust, I got to trust him.
0: Yeah.
1: Or in Hebrews, where it's got the hall of fame of faith. Like they had great faith. Well, they had great trust. That's the word that's being used. They had great the hall of fame of people who just trusted God. Like, just trusted him. Can we do that?
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1: So here's a stat that might surprise you. 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And if that's you, you obviously have a lot of company. 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Just take the first step. It feels great. If it isn't you, but you know somebody who's dealing

0: 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I'm meteorologist Steve Hamilton on Uplifting and Encouraging the River.
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0: It's Brant and Sherry on the river.
1: Man, it's kind of messed up. They asked people, it was a poll. If you could freeze time, would you do anything illegal? Oh. 86% said yes, they would.
0: If you could,
1: 86.
0: If you could freeze time.
1: Would you do anything illegal?
0: Wow.
1: And that was on Reddit, so it wasn't okay. Like a scientific poll.
0: Yeah, sure.
1: Like this of Reddit people.
0: Yeah.
1: Fine.
0: Uh-huh.
1: And I was about to get, like, judgy about it.
0: Sure.
1: Until I realized I would, too.
0: You would. Would you like to tell us what?
1: I'll tell you exactly what I would
0: okay.
1: do. If time just froze.
0: Yes, you would.
1: Instantly open the door for Cozy to run around.
0: Oh.
1: Off leash. That's right.
0: Be free, young off Cozy. Leash. Be free.
1: Smell stuff. And, like, there wouldn't be any cars. And
0: yeah.
1: It'd be so
0: no leash or
1: that.
0: Anything like that. She yeah. could just have, aw.
1: I hope the police would understand later that it didn't harm anybody. In the spirit
0: she
1: of the law.
0: Be free.
1: Yeah.

0: to the river. It's uplifting. I'm a firm believer in what you surround yourself with is what impacts you. And so when I surround myself with all the positive music and all the music that reminds us that God loves us, obviously it's going to have an impact on your attitude and your actions and the way you think from day to day.
1: This story and more like it are made possible when you give to the river. 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

0: Brant and Sherry on the river.
1: We want your hot takes. We want them. All you have to do is call us. You got one. It's like an extreme take on something. It's not that important or anything.
0: Yes, so many people calling.
1: 855-90-BRANT is the number. I got a hot take today. It's another food one.
0: Okay, let's hear it.
1: It's another thing people actually don't like, but they have good feelings about, so they'll say they like it, but nobody actually likes licorice.
0: Oh, I love licorice. I really do.
1: I've never seen you eating it. It's available.
0: Brant, you've never seen me eat a lot of things. That doesn't mean I don't like it. I can't eat all the things all the time.
1: Well, okay, but I want you to hear me.
0: I hear you.
1: My hot take is that you don't like it.
0: Oh, okay. So it's, yeah, all right.
1: Yeah.
0: So it's supposed to be extreme and ridiculous, and it is.
1: It's what they call it. enragement bait, whatever.
0: Rage bait.
1: Yeah, that's
0: You're
1: it.
0: Rage baiting
1: yeah,
0: me.
1: Yeah, that's
0: okay,
1: what I'm
0: it.
1: Trying to.
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6: Jesus is praying for you. So what does Jesus pray when he prays for us? He prays for our preservation. He wants us safe in him. Number two, he prays for our consecration, that we would be sanctified and set apart to him. Thirdly, he prays that we would be unified and be loving one another. Now, let me say this in closing. If you're not a believer yet, he prays for you. Jesus prayed for non-believers. Remember when he hung on the cross? And by the way one dies on the cross is death by suffocation. The tongue is swollen. He was radically dehydrated. Yet Jesus uttered seven statements from the cross. And the first statement was, Father, forgive them, for they know not what they do. Lord, these guys have no idea the enormity of their sin, but I pray that you'll forgive them. He cares about people that don't believe. And then what does he say to the thief next to him on the cross who believes? He says, today you will be with me in paradise. You see, a long time ago when Jesus walked this earth, he was praying for those that would believe. And there are some people tonight that are going to be an answer to that prayer. There are some people tonight that are going to believe in Jesus for the first time. Have you asked Jesus to come into your life yet? If not, would you like to?
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0: Stretching the truth is like stretching a rubber band. If you stretch the truth, it's likely to snap back and hurt you. Even if we stretch the truth just a little by exaggerating, we get hurt. But if we stretch the truth too far and actually tell a lie, that can be painful indeed. An Old Testament proverb says, "A false witness will not go unpunished, and he who speaks lies will not escape." All the more reason to take the advice of the book of James and be slow to speak, to make sure we're telling the truth and nothing but the truth. This is David Jeremiah encouraging you to get on the road to new life. Discover how God speaks the truth on Route 66.
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2: 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Whether it's alcohol, drugs, gambling, or any other addiction, you've discovered that willpower alone isn't enough. The substance or behavior that once provided escape now controls your life. 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The shame of repeated failures can make you feel hopeless, like you're weak or worthless. But addiction is a disease, not a moral failing, and it requires more than just deciding to quit. Here's the hope. God specializes in setting captives free. Luke 4:18 says Jesus came to proclaim freedom for the prisoners. It's never too late to start over. 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
3: 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About a year before writing the song, I was diagnosed with a chronic illness and everything slowed down in a way we couldn't control. I didn't understand why it was happening and I wrestled with God a lot during that time. But in the middle of that, I felt God pull closer to me than ever before.
5: We hope this song is a reminder that growth doesn't always look like a straight line. It's uneven, uncomfortable, and often disguised as failure. In those moments, we hope this song meets you exactly where you're at to remind you that what the enemy meant for evil, God will turn around for your good.
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2: 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I want to be perfect. I look around at the people next to me. I look on social media and over again, I see this perfect picture of someone's life. And I think to myself, God, when other people are brave, all I see is fear in my life. And then I remember that it's God's perfect love that casts out that fear. I feel like every time that I make a turn, it is heading down another broken road when I remember that God has a perfect plan for my life. See, at the end of the day, when we throw up our hands and we confess the places that we fall short, that's when God's perfect love shows up and loves us perfectly.
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1: 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I don't like it.

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0: I listen to it every day in the car, and it just is a blessing to me. 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I'm Shannon. I'm from Frazeesburg, and I am the river.
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0: I'm Bryce Johnson with this Unpacking It Sports and Faith Minute. Before a professional golfer takes his swing, he often will first take some time to think through the mechanics of his shot. The basic idea is that if he can get his thoughts right, the correct actions will follow. This same principle is true in our spiritual lives as well. The Bible says, "Prepare your minds for action and exercise self-control. Put all your hope in the gracious salvation that will come to you when Jesus Christ is revealed to the world." Romans 12:2 says, "Do not be conformed to the patterns of this world, but be transformed by the renewing of your mind." We'll have the right actions when we have the right thoughts, which happens when we read God's word and know the truth. Today, let's make sure we are renewing our mind by studying and meditating on the powerful word of God. I'm Bryce Johnson, and you can unpack that. For more, go to unpackingit.com.
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Uplifting and encouraging the river, I'm producer Mike. Happy Friday Eve. We're getting closer. I just like to call it that because it makes it seem like the weekend is even closer. Here's For King and Country with What If I Told

0: believe it. On the night you're falling all to pieces, you can bring your lonely heart to Jesus. 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

0: My life, there have been some really dark times and some times where I was just barely hanging on, and Jesus really breathed me back to life. There's also a line in the chorus that says, I think that I've known it since when I was young. It was Jesus all along. And I just think about this purity and innocence with kids, that they're just so close to heaven. I think that they know that there's a love after them. And part of growing older and part of the journey of faith is returning to that love. And that's what the song is for me. So thank you so much for listening.
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0: Franny Cash on Uplifting and Encouraging the River. I'm producer Mike. It's that time of the year again. It's almost time for the River's Fall Share-a-thon. And this is an exciting time because it's time to hear about all of the ways that God has reached people through music. 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
1: God is bigger, God is greater, and we may know this in our heart, but it's acting it out like we believe it that makes the difference. Hey, this is Debbie Griffith. So one of the hardest things to do is forgive someone who isn't sorry for what they've done. It's not fair, and because it's not fair, we want them to know how wrong they are. Well, what does God want? I go to 1 Peter 3:9 and I read, "Don't repay evil for evil. Don't retaliate. Instead, pay them back with a blessing." 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No! 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

0: It's my rock. I listen to it all the time. When I'm home, it's always on all through the day, all through the night, all through the day, all through the night, all around the clock. I don't know what I'd do without it. It's such a blessing to me. I'm Connie. I am the river.
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0: They just keep growing and going. And God's got them each step of the way, back to school and beyond.
1: Uplifting and encouraging the river. I remember.

0: Thanks for listening to Ohio's Home for Jesus Music. It's The River. I'm producer Mike. Maybe you played the game with water balloons at the backyard cookout where you tried to toss the water balloon as far as you could without it breaking. Well, a father-son duo just did this to the extreme when they set the record, the Guinness World Record, for the longest water balloon throw and catch. Get this, 141 feet. That is insane. Like, that is so tall it could fit in with the roller coasters at Cedar Point. And somehow, 10-year-old Jeremy was able to catch it without popping. Ridiculously impressive. David, the dad, came up with this wild way of throwing it, like almost a windmill style, to get it that high. I still don't know how he did that. But honestly, catching a water balloon from 141 feet away is more impressive than throwing it, because I feel like whenever I just pick up a water balloon wrong, it breaks before I can even throw it.
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I'm producer Mike, and I'm so glad you're here. Next up, we've got some new music for you. It's Andrew Rip and Jervis Campbell. The song's called Hold Me Up.

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0: Uplifting and encouraging the river, I'm producer Mike. We've got to ask the important questions in life, and one of those is, do you believe in the 5-second rule? When something falls on the floor, some sort of food, does that still end up in your stomach, or does it go straight into the trash can? You can call or text to share 800-609-1049. What do you think? I know for me, I don't like wasting food, especially since I have become an adult and I buy my own groceries now. Suddenly, that's a lot of money to be wasting if I throw stuff away. Now, I do have limits to the 5-second rule. I can't have anything that like is sticky and like scoops up junk from the floor. Like if a piece of peanut butter toast falls on the ground, peanut butter side down, because it always does that direction, I'm not eating that. Nothing like that. But if it's just like a couple of pretzels or some sort of cookies or something like that, oh yeah, I'll wait the full 5 seconds. And I'll also be okay with it maybe stretching up to 7 or 8 seconds. I'm not real strict on that, as long as it's not something that's going to scoop up weird stuff from the ground. You can share your opinion. 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Do you believe in the 5-second rule?
1: In my early days of walking with Christ, prayer was mostly about getting things from God.
2: Lonnie Berger, author of Every Man a Warrior.
1: The first Christian conference I attended was titled, God Can Make It Happen. The speaker told story after story of how God, through prayer, supernaturally intervened in his life to meet a financial need, sometimes in a miraculous way. I went away excited to see what I could ask God for. But prayer is much more than just getting things from God. Some people get caught in a permanent spiritual adolescence, asking God for trinkets like he is a spiritual Santa Claus. No, as we mature spiritually, our prayer life will change. We begin to ask God to use our lives to touch other people so that we can impact eternity.
2: If you'd like to learn more, go to everymanawarrior.com.
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1: He's a worship leader, a songwriter, a husband, and a father, and nobody knows how old he is. 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
1: See?
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1: So I have 2 boys at home, and we love popcorn. And literally just like a month ago, we spilled freshly popped popcorn on the floor.
0: Oh, no.
1: And my 2 boys literally laid down and like a Hoover vacuum ate the popcorn off the floor. One boy picked up the other boy's legs and like moved them around like a vacuum and was eating the popcorn right off the floor.
0: Oh my goodness. And you were you just sitting there watching it all happen?
1: I got it on video.
0: That's wild. Hey, at least they're making sure it doesn't go to waste.
1: Yeah, that's true. I mean, it's a precious commodity for sure.
0: Yeah, for sure. Groceries are expensive these days, so you gotta take what you got.
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5: 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I'm Cindy Tang with Moving Moments. My husband was getting a cup of coffee when someone asked if he wanted sugar with it. Well, Ralph smiled and said, "My wife says I'm sweet enough." We all laughed, but it's true. After all these years of marriage, I still want him to know he's loved and appreciated. The Bible says in Ephesians 5:25 that husbands are to love their wives as Christ loved the church. Now that kind of love isn't just shown in the big moments. It's shown in everyday words and actions. 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I'm Cindy Tang with Moving Moments. 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

0: we all find ourselves in these spaces where we want to give God our entire hearts, and these obstacles are sometimes in the way, and it's hard, it's heavy, it's complicated, but we still serve a God who's big enough and strong enough and able enough to be able to hold these things that we're struggling holding. So that's what this song is. This song is us handing over these things to God and remembering that God is holding on to us. So we honor Him, we love Him, we worship Him, we praise God.
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3: 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Wheat continues to climb higher. 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Corn for September down 3/4 at 5.13 1/4. December 5.36 1/4 and down 0.25. September soybeans given up 3 3/4 overnight at 12.50 1/2. November new crop 12.64 a bushel down 2 cents. And September wheat 7.45 1/2 up by 15 points. After yesterday's trade, live cattle for October down 17 at 210.77, October lean hogs 80.90 up 45, and September feeders 3.19 even down 27 cents. This is the Ohio AgNet.
4: I've been thinking lately about how the biggest things in life often have the smallest beginnings. A conversation, a prayer, a single act of obedience. Hi, I'm Mark Gothier with Crew and Making Your Life Count. This year, Crew is celebrating 75 years of ministry, and I've been thinking about how it all began. It didn't start with thousands of staff members or ministries around the world. It started with a burden. Bill and Vonette Bright believed there were students who desperately needed to know Jesus, so they stepped out in faith. They joined together to pray with others who shared their vision and started a 24-hour prayer chain. Bill had been a successful young businessman who had shared his faith a number of times, but had never led anyone to Christ. He was not a gifted speaker, and he knew it. Before speaking to the members of a UCLA sorority, Bill asked God to give them at least one person who wanted to become a Christian. At the end of his talk, he invited anyone who wanted to receive Christ to come and tell him. That first year, some 250 students received Christ. Lives were changed and a movement was born. I love that story because it reminds me that God usually starts with ordinary people, just like you and me, who are simply available. Maybe that's you today. You may never stand in front of a crowd. You may never travel around the world, but you can pray for a friend. You can encourage a coworker. You can invite your neighbor over for dinner, and you can share how Jesus has changed your own life. Those moments may seem small, but then again, so did one young couple saying yes to God 75 years ago. Who knows what God might do through your simple act of obedience today? To discover more ways to walk with Jesus Christ and help others know Him, visit crew.org/life.
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0: perfectly. This is the River Morning Show. I'm Josh. Hannah's on maternity leave, so producer Mike hanging out some as well. It's maybe one of the most annoying and at the same time the most true songs ever. It's a small world after all. 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Call or text 800-609-1049. To give an example, I give you producer Mike.
1: So I was talking to some of my fellow roller coaster loving friends the other day, and they were talking about this one dude who they were hanging out at a park with. I didn't know him, but it happened to come up that this guy was from Virginia, which is where I'm
0: from. Yeah, that's where you're from.
1: Moved to Ohio.
0: Okay.
1: So I just reached out to him. I'm like, it's always nice to meet a fellow Virginian. Turns out we both lived in the same city at the same time.
0: Really?
1: Yeah. And it gets even crazier.
0: Okay.
1: He worked at the restaurant that was 5 minutes away from where I lived for a year.
0: Did you go to that restaurant some?
1: Not very often.
0: Yeah.
1: A couple times.
0: But still, I mean, yeah. You're like, you're driving past him daily.
1: Yeah, it's wild. And you know what's even wilder?
0: It goes more?
1: We went to the same church.
0: What?
1: Yeah.
0: How big is your church?
1: That was a massive church.
0: Okay.
1: So, I mean, the odds are decent that, like, I never ran into him. But I saw his dad dozens of times because his dad was involved with worship.
0: That's incredible.
1: Yeah. And
0: my
1: so
0: word.
1: Now, like, when I go back home, we've already talked about hanging out and doing roller coasters
0: together.
1: Yeah, of course.
0: Of course. That's so great. All right. So, your turn now. What's your small world moment? Those connections can be a lot of fun. Call or text 800-609-1049.
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0: excited.
1: Uplifting and encouraging the river. This is the River Morning Show. It's a small world and it is a small world. 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We did get one story, and then I've got one too.
2: Paula said, I found an old elementary school classmate on a dating site.
1: Yikes.
2: We talked for a little bit. We didn't end up meeting up, though. But we did run into each other months later on a message board when we both shared the same story about it.
1: So it cycles back around.
2: Yeah.
1: And I bet they still didn't get together. It's funny. This just happened to my family and I.

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0: This is the River Morning Show. I'm Josh. Hannah's on maternity leave, so producer Mike is still here learning how to be an Ohioan. Okay, what's the latest you have seen or experienced?
1: I was up in the Akron area for a wedding over the weekend, and my friends from Akron, like they just recently moved up there, had been telling me about this restaurant I needed to go to.
0: Okay.
1: It's called Mike's Place, so fitting name for me.
0: Well, yeah, that's shiny. I'm busy waiting to hear what happened, and it's like, well, first of all, you blew right past it's Mike's Place. Okay, I'm with you now.
1: Yeah, yeah. So apparently it had like every type of food you could possibly imagine on the menu. Pizza, barbecue, sandwiches,
0: like really?
1: Any possible thing that you can think of, it's there.
0: Wow.
1: Yeah.
0: All right, it's my kind of place, maybe.
1: Yeah, it was great. And it is a little bit, though, like, it's very quirky. I'll call it that.
0: Oh.
1: Because it kind of felt like it was the product of somebody's fever dream.
0: Oh, okay. So I've been to these kinds of places before. Need I remind you about Cincinnati going to, what was the name of that grocery store?
1: Jungle Jim's.
0: Jungle Jim's. I've already forgotten. Jungle Jim's was terrifying. Is this the Jungle Jim's of restaurants?
1: No, I wouldn't say it was like that because I wasn't overwhelmed. It also helped that we ate outside, but still, it was really, really good. I had like a brisket quesadilla with mac and cheese on it.
0: All right.
1: Oh, goodness, it was so good.
0: I mean, the food sounds great, but atmosphere is really important to me, and it does sound stuffy. Like, there's too much going on. And I know you liked Jungle Jim's.
1: I did.
0: And
1: I enjoyed
0: it. I wanted to die. Okay, so this sounds to me like a lot of effort to enjoy a meal. I don't know that I'd be able to handle this.
1: Well, Josh,
0: Mike's Place.
1: There's an X-Wing outside.
0: There's an X-Wing,
1: like from Star Wars.
0: They have an X-Wing?
1: Yes, outside of the restaurant.
0: Can you touch it?
1: No, sadly not, but I did take a picture with it.
0: You did?
1: I did, yeah.
0: Let me see. Ah, it's an X-Wing!
1: Yes, it was so exciting.
0: Whoa! It's called Mike's Place?
1: Mike's Place, yeah, it's in the Akron area.
0: Okay, so from where I am now to Akron, I gotta dial this in and see how far it is. Can I go there for lunch today? No, that's too far. Okay. All right. Mike's Place, fever dream, but there's an X-Wing.
1: Yes.
0: Okay. So on a scale of 1 to 10, this is a 12. Gotta go ASAP.
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1: I was just thinking.
2: That's scary.
3: Just thinking. Being a grown-up is wild, because my to-do list will be, one, buy toothpaste. Mm-hmm. Two, figure out how to write a will.
0: One does not beget the other.
3: Just thinking. The older I get, the more feeding ducks feels like an exciting hobby.
0: It's a really good time.
3: Just thinking. Eating a meal at Starbucks is the classiest way you can eat food blatantly cooked in a microwave.
0: Right in front of you. Mm-hmm. They're not even hiding it.
3: Just thinking. There is nothing on earth more damaging to your self-esteem than the self-checkout camera at Target.
0: Can they put it at a different angle?
3: Why?
0: Please.
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9: Hey, this is Jeremy Camp. 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There's sold-out stadiums everywhere. And although I know that Revival happens, crowds could happen from that, but really Revival is, it starts with us, starts with our heart, saying, God, I want to walk in purity. I want to walk in holiness and truly stepping out in that. So my encouragement, not that you can't have big crowds, and big crowds don't actually always equal revival. It begins with our heart. So check your heart and say, God, what do you want to do with me so I can walk in the fullness of who you are?
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0: Hannah is on maternity leave. I'm Josh on the River Morning Show with some of the best moments with Hannah.
1: You learn a lot of lessons in marriage, including giving someone the proper heads up that guests are coming by.
0: Uh-oh. She's twitchy, everyone. Okay. She's twitchy.
1: I have been under the weather.
0: I can hear it.
1: Mucus and I are close pals.
0: Yep.
1: And my in-laws are some of the best people in the entire world. And they told my husband that they were going to stop by with some homemade chicken noodle soup.
0: Oh,
1: so sweet.
0: Yeah, that's really nice.
1: Well, my husband is at work and forgets to relay that message to me. So I am passed out on the couch wearing head-to-toe purple sweatpants, a purple eye mask, tissues stuffed in my nostrils to keep the mucus at bay.
0: Yeah.
1: And all of a sudden, Bear, our dog, goes frolicking to the front door. It opens. They knocked. I didn't hear it.
0: Oh, okay. It was like they just let themselves
1: in?
0: No,
1: they knocked. I didn't hear it. Okay. I bolt up like, intruder! And there are my sweet in-laws staring at the purple couch goblin as I try to de-snot and de-tissue myself.
0: Like, welcome to my cave.
1: They are the best. The soup was delicious.
0: Uh-huh.
1: If you have guests coming over, give your spouse a 10, even a 5-minute heads up so mucus is not the first thing they see.
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0: On the night you're falling all to pieces, you can bring your lonely heart to Jesus. What if I told you that I believe it?
1: Hannah is on maternity leave. I'm Josh on the River Morning Show with some of the best moments with Hannah. And I say this is one of the reasons I don't get sick very often. My immune system is rock solid because I let my dog lick my face.
2: How are those connected? Wait. Because of just the germs.
1: I'll just let you put two and two together.
2: I know. But you're saying the germs on a dog's tongue prevent you from getting the flu or
1: Listen,
2: the cold.
1: Here's the other thing too. Ollie, my 5-year-old pup, is he's a lover, not a fighter.
2: Yeah.
1: So if I really let him get after it, he will clean my sinuses.
2: Ooh,
1: he just goes to town. Oftentimes, like, I don't mind. He's not licking my lips. He licks my nose. Like, the tip of my nose.
2: Does he just smell? Does he have bad breath?
1: I mean, he's just got puppy breath still. It's fine.
2: Okay.
1: My family is like, ew, he stinks. I'm like, he does not. Come here. My wife would be like, Ollie, stop. And I'm like, you quit. I'm enjoying this.
2: Oh, my goodness.
1: So the question is, do you let your dog lick your face? Because my wife does not let him lick her face.
2: Mm-hmm.
1: But I, like, if I don't let him lick mine, he looks at me side-eye. He's like, are you cheating?
2: Oh.
1: Like,
2: you know, or he just...
1: What's the matter?
2: Yeah.
1: It's like he gets hurt in his heart.
2: Of course.
1: And so come here and lick my face all day. You can join the conversation now. Call or text 800-609-1049 if you let your dog lick your face. Susan said absolutely yes.
2: Okay, yeah, that feels right.
1: I mean, that's all she said, all caps.
2: Okay.
1: Absolutely yes. Uh-huh. Joy said absolutely not.
2: Oh.
1: And she included 4 barf emojis and a sad face emoji for good measure. So
2: okay. We know where she stands.
1: Mm-hmm. Amy said yes. All that love makes her stress go down.
2: I've heard that.
1: That's
2: petting,
1: what I'm talking
2: petting
1: about.
2: A dog, getting quiches from a dog helps your anxiety.
1: I call it fuzz therapy.
2: Yeah, there you go.
1: With a little, with some kisses on the side. Deborah says no. She said we all know what else they lick. And I was like, what, my dinner plate? Is that what you're talking about? And then
2: no,
1: the conversation continued. And I'll also let you put two and two together on that. Anyway, what say you? Do you let your dog lick your face? Some people are all about it. Some people are not about it.
2: Yeah.
1: Call or text 800-609-1049.
3: 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But what do you do when it's the step-parent that won't warm up?
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10: The River Weather.
11: Plenty of sunshine returning across central Ohio for today, the high low 80s. Settling between 60 and 65 tonight with dry weather and sunny for tomorrow, the high low 80s.
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0: This is the River Morning Show with Josh and Hannah, and we can call it an immune booster because of all the antibodies you're building. My immune system is rock solid. I believe in part because I let my dog lick my face.
1: I don't know if I follow that science.
0: I fully acknowledge that. Yeah, I know. Listen, okay, it's a dog's mouth. I know, but he loves me so much.
1: Oh, yeah, you don't want to turn him down.
0: Yeah, right. And so I pick him up because he's a little guy. So I pick him up every day when I get home, and he just sits in my arms and reminds me how much he loves me. So,
1: who's
0: to say no about such a thing? Really, people are divided right down the middle of no, you're disgusting to why wouldn't you? There's really no middle ground either. Nobody's like, I don't know. It's like either it's the best or it's the worst.
1: This is something you have to pick a side. If you are a dog owner, there is no in between.
0: Yeah. So you can jump in, call or text 800-609-1049. Steve, did you get those kisses?
2: Yes, I did.
0: That's what I'm talking about, man.
1: Okay, what's your dog's name and what kind of dog is he?
2: Well, we have two of them. We have a Pomeranian and a Chihuahua, and they both lick our face.
1: Oh, they just got their little itty-bitty tongues.
0: Well, and the other thing, too, is when you're holding them, they're right there. So you might as well just let them.
2: Exactly. They're so cute. My granddaughter loves it. She just loves letting them lick her all over her face. The only thing we don't do is let them lick our mouths.
0: Yeah, that's right. I mean, I'm the same way. Like, I'll hide my lips. I'm like, no, you can lick my nose, my cheek. That's fine.
1: Yeah.
0: We're not doing the full on.
2: You know, no French kisses with it.
1: Do you remember growing up when I was a kid, everyone would say dogs' mouths are the cleanest mouths?
0: I remember.
1: And so you'd share food with them.
0: Uh-huh.
1: Yeah, that was such a lie.
0: Completely.
1: Such a lie. But we still love it.
2: What can you say? They're part of the family.
0: Wait, so Hannah, you said you love it. We actually haven't heard from you, and you've owned a dog much longer than I have.
1: Yeah.
0: You've had dogs in your life, so what happens?
1: So Murphy, he was a German Shepherd lab mix. He wasn't interested in licking anyone's faces.
0: Oh, really?
1: He wanted your legs.
0: Huh?
1: Yeah, he would just, like, you would lay on the couch or lay in bed, and you would get a bath from him licking your legs.
0: I think I would prefer the face rather than that.
1: I don't know. I just could read my book, and I'm like, whatever, buddy, it's fine.
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0: Arthur. River Morning Show. Maternity leave has taken Hannah away for a time, but the best moments of the show are bringing her right back.
1: There are seasons when God feels really quiet. No clear answers, no obvious direction, just silence. And that can really mess with your heart if you let it. You start wondering, did I do something wrong? Did God step away? But I've been studying the book of Esther with my Bible study, and this has been shocking me and encouraging me at the same time. God's name isn't mentioned once in the whole story.
0: I've heard
1: not
0: that,
1: once.
0: And I forget about that.
1: I don't think I'd ever heard that. And I've studied Esther before, yeah. And somehow it just didn't register that he isn't mentioned. And yet, his fingerprints are everywhere. Every detail, every quote-unquote coincidence, he is there. And what I'm learning is that quiet doesn't mean inactive. God was working behind the scenes in Esther's life, positioning people, aligning timing, preparing rescue long before anyone could see it.
0: You look back and see where God was working.
1: But absolutely.
0: In the moment, you're like, well, I'm on my own.
1: Yeah,
0: it figure
1: felt
0: this out.
1: Quiet. Mm-hmm. And maybe he's doing the same thing in your life right now, even in the silence. He is still arranging, still protecting, still working in powerful ways that will make sense later, just like he did in Esther's story.
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6: Let's say that you had the good fortune to actually buy your home and pay off your mortgage. Don't keep making payments unless you're stupid. You own it. Enjoy it. Live in it. And that's salvation. It's paid for. You don't have to make payments on it. It's purchased for you. It's given to you as a gift from God so you can live in that wonderful work that God has done where he's put his righteousness into your account and forgiven you of all of your sins. You say, well, Greg, you don't know what I've done. No, I don't. But God does. Check this out. He watched you do it. He knows all about it. But he took the punishment for your forgiveness on himself when he died on the cross in your place. And if you'll say, Lord, I'm sorry for my sin and turn from it, he'll forgive that sin and he'll remove that sin. God will forgive you in such a way.

0: like you never even did that bad thing you did. It's removed from the record. He can do that for you. If you will say, Lord, I know I've sinned. I know I've broken your commandments, but I know you love me and I know Jesus died for me and I want to be forgiven. See, Jesus who died on that cross, then he rose from the dead. And now he's here with us right now in this place, knocking at the door of every heart. And he's saying, if you hear my voice and open the door, I will come in. Have you asked Jesus to come into your life yet? If not, would you like to?
1: 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Already know God? 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
2: Wait, what?
3: Josh, What did you find on the interwebs
0: today? Asking for a friend, where could one go to acquire something like a staph infection?
3: Yeah, what?
0: Mold, salmonella, E. coli, a poo-poo on your platter?
3: What is happening?
0: SARS?
3: Why do you need to know this?
0: Because I can get it, Hannah, at your house.
3: No.
0: You can get it at mine. Yep. You can get it at mine and anyone else's house. A study found handles on our kitchen appliances are the grossest, germiest things in our homes. Other items include remote controls, light switches, sponges, and dish rags and laundry. All of those things I just mentioned.
3: All of them?
0: They lurk about.
3: Including that last-ish one.
0: The poo-poo platter.
3: That one.
0: Yeah. Yeah, that's right. It's happening.
3: No, Josh. No.
0: I'm just going to be hiding over here in the corner in the fetal position until Jesus comes back to wipe my tears away because I don't want to touch my face anymore.
3: No.
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16: The River Weather.
17: Sunny sunshine returning across central Ohio for today, the high low 80s. Settling between 60 and 65 tonight with dry weather, and sunny for tomorrow, the high low 80s.
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0: Uplifting and encouraging the river. This is the River Morning Show, and there's a different reason for every person. For Noelle, this is her reason. She financially supports the river.
1: I've listened to the river forever, I guess, but my daughter, that's all she wanted to listen to. So that just made it that much more meaningful to me. And we don't make it to church regularly because my son is severely disabled and it's fairly difficult. So I try to give some to my church and some to my husband's parents' church because we attend both when we can. But I feel like you guys are doing something amazing and we listen to you guys every day. So I just felt like God was placing it on my heart to do that.
0: Her circumstances and conversation with God have led to this. She is the river. 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

0: Josh on the River Morning Show. Hannah's on maternity leave, but we've got some of the best moments of the show for you now. And I am not an expert in this, but Hannah, I feel like you are.
1: Okay.
0: So I would like your feedback, your reaction, your confirmation or denial that this is smart when it comes to friendly conversations.
1: Oh, okay.
0: I'm fine when it comes to my friends, sometimes I don't know where to begin with a stranger or an acquaintance.
2: Just how to get the conversation started.
0: Just a hi, how are you? Hi, how are you? And then we stand there.
2: Ah, okay.
0: You're much better at this.
2: I just word vomit, but
0: sure. Well, fine. Okay, so I've got one major tip I want to run past you as who I would say is an expert. And this is from leadership expert John C. Maxwell.
2: Oh, cool.
0: He's written a bazillion books.
2: Yeah.
0: From like Ohio guy. So he says, within the first 30 seconds of a conversation, say something encouraging to a person.
2: Really?
0: Within the first 30 seconds. Studies have shown when people hear words of encouragement, they feel good and have a burst of energy.
2: I could agree with that.
0: Negativity has the opposite effect. So if you start by ranting about something or if you start back talking about something else, it sucks energy away from the person you're talking to.
2: Okay. So does it say like it can be a compliment like about their shoes or their nails?
0: That's exactly the kind of thing he's talking about. Because if you talk about a person about themselves, you know, the conversation moves, and it's not brown nose, and it's not any of that. It's just getting the person comfortable.
2: Well, I think that's great, because you can compliment, you know, the appearance stuff, which is nice. Like, hey, I really love those shoes. I've been looking for a pair of X, Y, or Z.
0: Mm-hmm.
2: Or, like, if it's somebody that you saw at an event, maybe even somebody in your class that said something interesting, you can just, if you haven't talked to them much, you could go up to them and say, hey, I really liked what you said about the topic. Or, hey, I really love the song you sang at this thing.
0: Within the first 30 seconds.
2: That's wise. That's good.
0: Add some encouragement. It's John C. Maxwell's whole leadership philosophy is add value.
2: Mm.
0: Add value to people. So my question, Hannah, you've said you like the idea. My question is, did it work? Because I did it at the beginning of this conversation.
2: You said I was
0: the conversation expert. Did it work?
2: You know, I'm smiling. I felt really great about this whole encounter.
0: Boosting the energy. I did it, you guys.
2: Yay, Josh.
0: I did it.

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1: WCNP, Newark, Zanesville.
2: Every day, it just makes me feel good.
0: Uplifting and encouraging. The River.

0: Uplifting and encouraging the river. This is the River Morning Show. Hannah's on maternity leave, but here's one of the best moments of the show with her all over it. The simple question, would you like a floor muffin? Maybe it depends on the muffin. It might depend on the floor.
1: Yeah, I think there's a lot of questions.
0: Most people would say no, but are you a person who would say yes? The scenario in question happened. Producer Mike and Hannah and I were meeting out at a coffee shop, just prepping the next shows for you and your family as we get things going each morning. And there was a glorious, gorgeous, tasty muffin.
1: It was huge.
0: It was enormous. And it fell on the floor.
1: Oh, it was so sad. Wait, I have to set the scene a little bit more.
0: Yeah, I'm telling you.
1: So this sweet coffee shop barista comes out of the kitchen with like a tray of hot, fresh muffins.
0: Mm-hmm, yeah,
1: and they're bigger than your two fists put together.
0: It's glorious.
1: Like, they're huge. And they have the nice crumble on top, too.
0: Oh, yeah.
1: So I see her put them up on the glass counter so she can put them into the display.
0: Yeah.
1: And the one on the very end, it just teeters. It starts to rock. Slow motion. I'm putting my hand out. This poor muffin. Of course it lands top down.
0: But it's still intact. It didn't smoosh everywhere.
1: But it touched the floor.
0: Yeah.
1: And the floor wasn't just like tile. They have all these black rug runners because it's winter and there's salt being tracked in and it's wet.
0: Wet snow and all this.
1: So there's this black rug that just holds liquid.
0: Yeah.
1: That it falls on top.
0: So it landed with a goosh.
1: It did. So that brings up some questions.
0: Yeah, I mean, and that is, like I said in the beginning, it depends on the muffin, because that was a muffin worth saving. But it also depends on the floor, because the goosh, I don't know. I don't know about that. So my question is, do you 5-second rule or not? You can call or text 800-609-1049. I normally do.
1: Yeah.
0: I have no problem. It's more than 5 seconds. If it is a tasty morsel, it belongs in my tum-tum.
1: Normally, if it's not something that easily attracts, like it's not sticky or slimy, like,
0: yeah.
1: I'm not going to pick up a spaghetti noodle off the ground.
0: You're not
1: like,
0: going to scoop yogurt off the dirt?
1: No, we're not doing that. But this muffin, it touched the wet carpet.
0: Yeah.
1: And I just don't think I could do it.
0: So we decided no on this one, but you might be a 5-second ruler. And if you are, let's go through the scenarios, shall we? And
1: yeah, maybe, I want to hear it.
0: Maybe the most unhinged way you've ever done it could also be part of the conversation. Call or text 800-609-1049, because I wanted this muffin, but I didn't want to look desperate. The
2: river. Like you, I know many families who've experienced divorce and remarriage. 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
9: Weather. Coming sunshine returning across central Ohio for today, the high low 80s. Settling between 60 and 65 tonight with dry weather and sunny for tomorrow, the high low 80s.
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0: We're Josh and Hannah. This is the River Morning Show. And my question is, do you 5-second rule? Because there's a lot of food that gets wasted just because it touched the floor.
1: Yeah.
0: Listen, every surface is a surface. Every surface has germs.
1: Yeah.
0: You might as well enjoy it if you were going to anyway, and it has landed upon the floor. Just grab it quick. Nom, nom, nom, nom, nom.
1: Yes, with those sound effects.
0: I have to do it that quick because if my wife sees me, she's like, what did you just do?
1: Why
0: like,
1: have you done this?
0: So tasty.
1: For the most part, I would say I 5-second rule. It's just like you only live on this side of heaven once.
0: Yo!
1: So I'm just
0: grab it off the ground.
1: Do it until we met that muffin.
0: Yeah, there was...
1: There was a sad incident.
0: A floor muffin. It was a gorgeous,
1: heavenly muffin. Looking muffin.
0: So heavy on top that that's the side it landed on.
1: Onto a squishy, wet mat.
0: Yeah.
1: So our debate has been, should we have just eaten the muffin?
0: I wanted to, but I didn't want to seem desperate.
1: I know. And I'm just sad because that it just was like, I mean, a muffin the size of your face with the crumbles on top.
0: Mm.
1: And it just went to the trash. It never got to live its life.
0: So sad. Jesus, why do bad things happen to good muffins?
1: Why?
0: Ryan, help. Do you 5-second rule?
2: Here's what I would do. If it's still in the paper, cut the top off and just eat the bottom.
0: That's an idea.
1: I'm a little disappointed in
2: this
1: job. Why didn't we think of that?
0: Missed opportunity.
1: I mean, it's not like they offered it to us,
0: That's
1: but
0: true.
1: They did just kind of stare at us. We stared at them and we're all like, what do we do with the muffin?
2: Also, my hobby is eating at restaurants that people don't think exist anymore.
1: Oh.
0: Okay, so
2: Rack,
0: name me one.
2: Arthur Treacher's, Quiznos, York Steakhouse, Max and Irma's, Ruby
0: what?
2: Tuesday.
0: Where do you find these places, man?
2: They're all in Ohio. And Western Sizzlin'.
1: But wait, like,
0: Western Sizzlin'?
1: Yeah, I haven't seen these places in forever. Max and Irma's left town of, like, a minute or two ago.
2: There's one in Lancaster still.
1: So Lancaster.
2: Lancaster has Tuesdays and Max and Irma's.
0: You put Ruby Tuesday's ribs on the ground, I will lick the sauce off the sidewalk.
2: Right? And I've been doing unintentional eating challenges for myself. Last week, I did 15 different pizzas in 8 days.
1: Stop it.
2: And then next week's my birthday, and I'm going to do 6 pizza buffets in 6 days.
0: Okay. You are the hero we need.

0: Josh on the River Morning Show. Hannah's on maternity leave, but we've got some of the best moments of the show for you now.
1: And here's a happy heart story for you. A little kiddo made an investment in honesty, and it totally paid off. A grandma took her grandkids to the bank to exchange their rolled coins for cash.
0: Yeah.
1: And as they were walking out, her grandson realized and announced super loudly that the teller gave him $10 too much.
0: Wow, he's doing the math.
1: It's too much.
0: Walking and mathing.
1: Yes.
0: Nice job, kid.
1: And instead of pocketing it and being like, ooh, score, he turns right around and gets back in line to return it. And this is what's really cool. Everyone in line heard him because he announced it quite proudly. And after he gave the $10 back, this young couple had been in line. They stepped forward and handed him a $10 bill.
0: Wow.
1: The wife shared that she was pregnant and she hopes that their little kiddo will be as honest as this guy.
0: You know what they've done, though? They've really confused the idea now of you don't give to receive and
1: no,
0: these kinds of like.
1: But it was a sweet blessing in it.
0: Now he's looking for all kinds of money to return.
1: No,
0: like, they gave me $1,000.
1: The whole line started clapping. Everyone was cheering because he had a good heart, Josh.
0: Okay.
1: He had a good heart.
0: Good job, buddy. Good job.
1: And that's a happy heart story for you.
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2: Josh, you did not run a marathon.
1: No, yeah, you're actually right.
3: How old are you?
4: I'm not telling.
1: All I actually did was sleep in a hotel bed for a couple of nights.
2: Stop.
1: Oh, my word.
2: And you think that's what it feels like to run a marathon?
1: My back and my neck and my hips were killing me. I am still recovering. Like, if I turn a certain way, tweaked.
2: I feel like most hotel beds are really soft.
1: Yeah,
2: was it too soft for you?
1: Like, the first couple of nights, fine. But it's...
2: And you had your Goldilocks moment.
1: I really did. Somebody put, like, a little tiny pebble underneath.
2: Oh, the Princess and the Pea.
1: Princess and the Pea. Typically, I sleep on a 23-year-old pillow top mattress my wife and I got when we got married. We have the same one.
2: Aged to perfection.
1: Yeah, I know. It's seasoned. We need a new one. But now I'm scared to try because even if we got a comfy one, it's like, what will happen in 3 days? I'll feel like my head's literally falling off. So I'm scared to try it. How did you know you were getting old? You can call or text 800-609-1049.
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7: This is Ann Graham Lotz with Daily Light for Daily Living. 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As John gazed on the spectacular vision God gave him, he described heaven as a city with foundations. Revelation chapter 21, verses 14 and 19 says, "The wall of the city had 12 foundations, and on them were the names of the 12 apostles of the Lamb. The foundations of the city walls were decorated with every kind of precious stone." In addition to the spectacular beauty, we can be assured that heaven is eternal and unshakable. It's permanent. 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Our world is a very unstable place. We can never be certain of the future for ourselves or for the next generation. The fear and apprehension of what's around the corner of our lives can be paralyzing. But when we get to heaven, we will be certain and sure of absolute, total, infinite stability. Heaven is built to last. This is Ann Graham Lotz.
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12: The River Weather.
13: Plenty of sunshine returning across central Ohio for today. The high low 80s. Settling between 60 and 65 tonight with dry weather and sunny for tomorrow, the high low 80s.
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17: 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Should damn be living.

0: praying. Josh on the River Morning Show. Hannah's on maternity leave, but we've got some of the best moments of the show for you now.
1: How old are you?
2: I'm not telling.
3: I'm outing her right now. It happened to Hannah earlier. She got up from a chair and her foot was asleep, and then
4: it was terrible.
3: Turned into this 15-minute complain session.
4: I did. I whined a lot. But that's not, I feel like that happens at any age. Is not what I sounded like, by
3: complaining.
4: The way.
3: The complaining was it. Anyway, so how did you know you were getting old? 800-609-1049. You can call or share. Erica, how did you know, friend, that you were getting old?
5: Pretty much when I had to have my husband or whoever was eating dinner at the restaurant across the table from me hold the menu so I could read it.
4: Oh, no.
3: I'm going to use...
5: When my arms got too short.
3: I'm going to use my phone torchlight. So I can see it because it's always too dark. And then, yes, you hold it over there against the wall.
4: Mm-hmm.
5: Or when you take pictures of the writing on your prescription bottles and have to zoom in to read those. Yeah.
4: Oh, boy.
3: The struggle is real.

0: uplifting and encouraging the river. It's the River Morning Show. I'm Josh. Hannah's on maternity leave, but we're remembering when she was here with some of the best moments of the show.
1: Is that real? True story.
2: True story. Hannah waited and God listened. And no, I'm not talking in the third person.
0: I was going to say, you're talking about you?
2: No. I mean Hannah from the Bible. You'll find her story in the book of 1 Samuel. She was a woman who loved God deeply, but she carried a quiet ache in her heart. She longed to be a mom. Mm-hmm. But the waiting stretched on for years, and you can imagine that hurt. And if you know that kind of pain, I do just want to speak to that for a second. The heartbreak, the quiet questions, the loneliness of watching others receive what you're still hoping for. Please know this. You are not forgotten.
0: Yeah.
2: God sees you. Hannah poured out her heart to God. Ugly crying in the car type of praying. And her story did include a miracle. A baby boy named Samuel, whose name means God has heard. But maybe the other miracle was this. God met her in the waiting. He was never absent. And he's not absent in your life either. Even if your story looks different than hers, even if the baby never comes, your prayers are still precious and your story still matters. God took Hannah's pain and wove it into a legacy. And no matter what your journey holds, he can do the same with yours. And that's a true story.

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1: WCMP, Newark, Zanesville.
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0: Uplifting and encouraging The River.
3: Sometimes I feel

0: the River Morning Show. We're Josh and Hannah.
1: I was just thinking.
2: That's scary.
3: Just thinking. Being a grown-up is wild because my to-do list will be, one, buy toothpaste. Mm-hmm. Two, figure out how to write a will.
0: One does not beget the other.
3: Just thinking. The older I get, the more feeding ducks feels like an exciting hobby.
0: It's a really good time.
3: Just thinking. Eating a meal at Starbucks is the classiest way you can eat food blatantly cooked in a microwave.
0: Right in front of you. Mm-hmm. They're not even hiding it.
3: Just thinking. There is nothing on earth more damaging to your self-esteem than the self-checkout camera at Target.
0: Can we put it at a different angle?
3: Why?
0: Please.
4: Ron decided to go on a week trip. Ron surfed, fished, and they brought bikes. And so they just did three things that both he and his son like to do. And they vacationed together.
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4: Kind of toward the end, the son, you know, said, "Dad, this has been the greatest time I've ever had with you, and it's been so good. 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You know what? 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
6: Wow.
4: To make the turn, because I know you love me, and I know every night you'd want to tell me, you know, how wrong I was on certain things, and you never did. And I just want to thank you for that."
5: More hope from Dr. Jim Burns at FamilyMinute.org.
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15: Plenty of sunshine returning across central Ohio for today. The high low 80s. Settling between 60 and 65 tonight with dry weather, and sunny for tomorrow, the high low 80s.
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0: Hannah is on maternity leave. I'm Josh on the River Morning Show with some of the best moments with Hannah.
1: You learn a lot of lessons in marriage, including giving someone the proper heads up that guests are coming by.
0: Uh-oh. She's twitchy, everyone. She's twitchy.
1: I have been under the weather.
0: I can hear it.
1: Mucus and I are close pals.
0: Yep.
1: And my in-laws are some of the best people in the entire world. And they told my husband that they were going to stop by with some homemade chicken noodle soup.
0: Oh,
1: so sweet.
0: Yeah, that's really nice.
1: Well, my husband is at work and forgets to relay that message to me. So I am passed out on the couch wearing head-to-toe purple sweatpants, a purple eye mask, tissues stuffed in my nostrils to keep the mucus at bay.
0: Yes.
1: And all of a sudden, Bear, our dog, goes frolicking to the front door. It opens. They knocked. I didn't hear it.
0: Oh, because like they just let themselves
1: in?
0: No,
1: they knocked. I didn't hear it. I bolt up like, intruder! And there are my sweet in-laws staring at the purple couch goblin as I try to de-snot and de-tissue myself.
0: Like, welcome to my cave.
1: They are the best. The soup was delicious.
0: Uh-huh.
1: If you have guests coming over, give your spouse a 10, even a 5-minute heads up so mucus is not the first thing they see.

0: love the river. I listen to it every single day. And when I was a few years ago not doing so great, it's what really got me through each day to just stay positive, lose my anxiety, and just fix my eyes on Jesus. And you guys have really helped me with that. I'm Marissa. I'm from Westerville, Ohio, and I am the river.
1: Lives are changed when you give to the river. 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

0: This is the River Morning Show, and you have a role to play in the greatest story ever told. Every day on the river, the good news of Jesus is shared, it's sung, it is shouted from the rooftops. Quick, Hannah, shout it from the rooftops.
1: You matter. You
0: No, the story of Jesus. Shout it from the rooftops.
1: Oh, I thought you meant
0: no, it's not shouted.
1: His whole story?
0: Yeah, well, not the whole thing. Just yell Jesus' name.
1: Jesus.
0: Yeah, see, that's okay. Just like that.
1: What do you
0: just
1: want like from me?
0: No, that's fine. That's fine. So the thing is, the story of Jesus on the river is not shared the right way or the whole way without you. Your voice is needed and your support is essential. It's like a puzzle without the final piece. When you, like Hannah, don't shout Jesus from the rooftop. You start yelling about other things. But anyway, please,
1: I'm so sorry.
0: That's okay. Please play your part today. Share the river with others and spark new life in the heart of somebody else when you give and keep the river going. It's simple to do. Text the word give to 800-609-1049. Hannah, shout that part. It's the give and the phone number.
1: You can text give.
0: Yeah, that's good.
1: To 800-609-1049.
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0: We're Josh and Hannah. This is the River Morning Show. And show of hands, if you're driving just one hand, okay, who's with me here? You just wish God would send you an email with what you're supposed to do.
1: Oh, both hands
0: in
1: the air.
0: Yeah, I've been waiting for that email my entire life. Still hadn't come. And I looked at the sky sometime and I'm like, seriously, dude, I just want to know. Like, I will do whatever. Just tell me whatever. Here's the thing I have to remind myself all the time. God's will is not hidden. He's not playing games. It feels inaccessible. And it feels so big and so good, and we are so small and so not. You know what I mean?
1: Like, yeah, yeah.
0: Like there's a disconnect, but it's all me. It's all us. We are the disconnect, and God's will is not hidden. He wrote it out plainly for us. It's in the book called the Bible, and I'm not trying to be condescending. Like, this is God's love letter and his instruction booklet for everyday regular life. Now, if you're looking for God's will on what shirt to wear today, I don't hold your breath. I don't know that he particularly cares. Pick blue, pick green, whatever. But if you're looking for God's will on, do you take the job? Do you build that relationship? Do you have the conversation? Here's the deal. You're not going to find, like, yes, take the job inside scripture. But as you read and as I read God's word and his principles and his promises to me, I start to see how things line up.
1: Yeah.
0: And I start to know which way to go. We say it all the time here on the river that a big part of God's will is to love him and love people. You do those things, you're gonna do really, really well. Jesus made it really clear in the book of John in the Bible, chapter 14, verse 15. He says, if you love me, obey my commands. So we need to do what Jesus tells us. It's not about doing those things to earn God's favor or to prove anything to him. It's just about following Jesus in response to what he's done. If that's your heart, if that's my heart, God's will is not distant from us. It's right there in black and white, and if you've got a red letter Bible, also in red.
1: Yes.
0: To do the things that God has placed in front of us to do. When you get right down to it, God's will is pretty obvious. But in those times when I feel it's still clouded and hard to see, that's why I think God says his word is a lamp to my feet and a light to my path. And it's going to light your path too. His will is there. It can be read, and he will help us follow it.
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3: According to the Apostle Paul, the things we do won't have lasting significance unless we do them out of love.
4: If I give away all I have, and if I deliver up my body to be burned, but have not love, I gain nothing.
3: I was getting ready to teach this passage and came up with a paraphrase that applied to my situation. 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It's sobering to think about how many acts of service I've attempted without love. The sum total of those works and deeds has been nothing. No matter what God's called you to do, before you tackle it, ask Him to give you a heart of love. With Seeking Him, I'm Nancy DeMoss Wagamuth.
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12: Plenty of sunshine returning across central Ohio for today, the high low 80s. Settling between 60 and 65 tonight with dry weather and sunny for tomorrow, the high low 80s.
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0: Hannah is on maternity leave. I'm Josh on the River Morning Show with some of the best moments with Hannah. And I say this is one of the reasons I don't get sick very often. My immune system is rock solid because I let my dog lick my face.
1: How are those connected? Wait. Because of just the germs.
0: I'll just let you put two and two together.
1: I know. But you're saying the germs on a dog's tongue prevent you from getting the flu or
0: the
1: cold.
0: Here's the other thing too. Ollie, my 5-year-old pup, he's a lover, not a fighter.
1: Yeah.
0: So if I really let him get after it, he will clean my sinuses.
1: Ooh,
0: he just goes to town. Oftentimes, like, I don't mind. He's not licking my lips. He licks my nose. Like, the tip of my nose.
1: Does he just smell? Does he have bad breath?
0: I mean, he's got puppy breath still. It's fine.
1: Okay.
0: My family is like, ew, he stinks. Mike, he does not. Come here.
1: Yeah.
0: My wife would be like, Ollie, stop. And I'm like, you quit. I'm enjoying this.
1: Oh, my goodness.
0: So the question is, do you let your dog lick your face? Because my wife does not let him lick her face.
1: Mm-hmm.
0: But I, like, if I don't let him lick mine, he looks at me side-eye. He's like, are you cheating?
1: What's the matter? Yeah.
0: He's like, he gets hurt in his heart.
1: Of course.
0: And so come here and lick my face all day. You can join the conversation now. Call or text 800-609-1049 if you let your dog lick your face. Susan said absolutely yes.
1: Okay. Yeah, that feels right.
0: I mean, that's all she said, all caps.
1: Okay.
0: Absolutely yes. Uh-huh. Joy said absolutely not.
1: Oh.
0: And she included 4 barf emojis and a sad face emoji for good measure. So
1: okay, we know where she stands.
0: Mm-hmm. Amy said yes. All that love makes her stress go down.
1: I've heard that.
0: That's
1: petting,
0: what I'm talking
1: petting
0: about.
1: A dog, getting kishis from a dog helps your anxiety.
0: I call it fuzz therapy.
1: Yeah, there you go.
0: With a little, with some kisses on the side. Deborah says no. She said we all know what else they lick. And I was like, what, my dinner plate? Is that what you're talking about? And then the conversation continued. And I'll also let you put two and two together on that. Anyway, what say you? Do you let your dog lick your face? Some people are all about it. Some people are not about it.
1: Yeah.
0: Call or text 800-609-1049.

0: 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Maybe reaching out and touching a lot of people.
1: I am Jeff, and I am the river.
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0: This is the River Morning Show with Josh and Hannah, and we can call it an immune booster because of all the antibodies you're building. My immune system is rock solid. I believe in part because I let my dog lick my face.
1: I don't know if I follow that science.
0: I fully acknowledge that. Yeah, I know. Listen, okay, it's a dog's mouth. I know. But he loves me so much.
1: Oh, yeah, you don't want to turn him down.
0: Yeah, right. And so I pick him up because he's a little guy. So I pick him up every day when I get home, and he just sits in my arms and reminds me how much he loves me. So,
1: who's
0: to say no about such a thing? Really, people are divided right down the middle of no, you're disgusting to why wouldn't you? There's really no middle ground either. Nobody's like, I don't know. It's like either it's the best or it's the worst.
1: This is something you have to pick a side. If you are a dog owner, there is no in between.
0: Yeah. So you can jump in, call or text 800-609-1049. Steve, did you get those kisses?
2: Yes, I did.
0: That's what I'm talking about, man.
1: Okay, what's your dog's name and what kind of dog is he?
2: Well, we have two of them. We have a Pomeranian and a Chihuahua, and they both lick our face.
1: Oh, they just got their little itty-bitty tongues.
0: Well, and the other thing, too, is when you're holding them, they're right there. So you might as well just let them.
2: Exactly. They're so cute. My granddaughter loves it. She just loves letting them lick her all over her face. The only thing we don't do is let them lick our mouth.
0: Yeah, that's right. I mean, I'm the same way. Like, I'll hide my lips. I'm like, no, you can lick my nose, my cheek. That's fine.
1: Yeah.
0: We're not doing the full on.
2: No French kisses with it.
1: Do you remember growing up when I was a kid, everyone would say dogs' mouths are the cleanest mouths?
0: I remember.
1: And so you'd share food with them.
0: Uh-huh.
1: Yeah, that was such a lie.
0: Completely.
1: Such a lie. But we still love it.
2: What can you say? They're part of the family.
0: Wait, so, Hannah, you said you love it. We actually haven't heard from you. And you've owned a dog much longer than I have.
1: Yeah.
0: You've had dogs in your life. So what happens?
1: So Murphy, he was a German Shepherd lab mix. He wasn't interested in licking anyone's faces.
0: Oh, really?
1: He wanted your legs.
0: Huh?
1: Yeah. He would just, like, you would lay on the couch or lay in bed and you would get a bath from him licking your legs.
0: I think I would prefer the face rather than that.
1: I don't know. I just could read my book and I'm like, whatever, buddy. It's fine.
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2: Sorry, I listened to The River, which just opened up my heart even more.
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0: perfectly.
1: Josh on the River Morning Show. Hannah's on maternity leave, but we've got some of the best moments of the show for you now. And I am not an expert in this, but Hannah, I feel like you are.
2: Okay.
1: So I would like your feedback, your reaction, your confirmation or denial that this is smart when it comes to friendly conversations.
2: Oh, okay.
1: I'm fine when it comes to my friends, but sometimes I don't know where to begin with a stranger or an acquaintance.
2: Just how to get the conversation started.
1: Just a hi, how are you? Hi, how are you? And then we stand there.
2: Ah, okay.
1: You're much better at this.
2: I just word vomit, but
1: well,
2: sure.
1: Well, fine. Okay, so I've got one major tip I want to run past you as who I would say is an expert. And this is from leadership expert John C. Maxwell.
2: Oh, cool.
1: He's written a bazillion books.
2: Yeah.
1: From, like, Ohio guy. So he says, within the first 30 seconds of a conversation, say something encouraging to a person.
2: Really?
1: Within the first 30 seconds. Studies have shown when people hear words of encouragement, they feel good and have a burst of energy.
2: I could agree with that.
1: Negativity has the opposite effect. So if you start by ranting about something, or if you start back talking about something else, it sucks energy away from the person you're talking to.
2: Okay. So does it say like it can be a compliment, like about their shoes or their nails?
1: That's exactly the kind of thing he's talking about. Because if you talk about a person about themselves, you know, the conversation moves, and it's not brown nose, and it's not any of that. It's just getting the person comfortable.
2: Well, I think that's great, because you can compliment, you know, the appearance stuff, which is nice. Like, hey, I really love those shoes. I've been looking for a pair of X, Y, or Z.
1: Mm-hmm.
2: Or, like, if it's somebody that you saw at an event, maybe even somebody in your class that said something interesting, you can just, if you haven't talked to them much, you could go up to them and say, hey, I really liked what you said about the topic. Or, hey, I really love the song you sang at this thing.
1: Within the first 30 seconds.
2: That's wise. That's good.
1: Add some encouragement. It's John C. Maxwell's whole leadership philosophy is add value.
2: Mm.
1: Add value to people. So my question, Hannah, you've said you like the idea. My question is, did it work? Because I did it at the beginning of this conversation.
2: You said I was
1: You're the conversation expert. Did it work?
2: You know, I'm smiling. I felt really great about this whole encounter.
1: Boosting the energy. I did it, you guys.
2: Yay, Josh.
1: I did it.

0: River Morning Show. Maternity leave has taken Hannah away for a time, but the best moments of the show are bringing her right back.
1: There are seasons when God feels really quiet. No clear answers, no obvious direction, just silence. And that can really mess with your heart if you let it. You start wondering, did I do something wrong? Did God step away? But I've been studying the book of Esther with my Bible study, and this has been shocking me and encouraging me at the same time. God's name isn't mentioned once in the whole story.
0: I've heard that.
1: Not once.
0: And I forget about that.
1: I don't think I'd ever heard that. And I've studied Esther before, yeah. And somehow it just didn't register that he isn't mentioned. And yet, his fingerprints are everywhere. Every detail, every quote-unquote coincidence, he is there. And what I'm learning is that quiet doesn't mean inactive. God was working behind the scenes in Esther's life, positioning people, aligning timing, preparing rescue long before anyone could see it.
0: You look back and see where God was working.
1: But absolutely.
0: In the moment, you're like, well, I'm on my own.
1: Yeah, it
0: figure this out.
1: Quiet. Mm-hmm. And maybe he's doing the same thing in your life right now, even in the silence. He is still arranging, still protecting, still working in powerful ways that will make sense later, just like he did in Esther's story.
2: Eye injuries can happen anytime, anywhere, even in low-risk activities like dusting or using common household cleaning solutions. In fact, each year, more than 125,000 eye injuries happen while cleaning. 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Truth is, about 90% of eye injuries can be prevented by wearing protective eyewear. Other steps you can take include pointing nozzles away from you before spraying, using guards on power equipment like lawnmowers, wearing a helmet with face mask when playing high-impact sports, and by washing your hands after cleaning, doing yard work, or handling any type of chemical. Some eye injuries can be cared for at home by rinsing the eye or gently applying a cold compress, but significant blows to the eye, scratches, and foreign items like glass will often require medical attention. 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
8: Weather. We still have a front making its way through and a small in chance for showers and thunderstorms may form with that as we're finishing off today. Dry for tonight and into tomorrow too. Today's high low to mid 80s. The overnight low 65 degrees and our Friday high back to the low 80s. I'm meteorologist Jennifer Naramore on Uplifting and Encouraging the River.
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3: Josh, What did you find on the interwebs
0: today? Asking for a friend, where could one go to acquire something like a staph infection?
3: Ew, what?
0: Mold, salmonella, E. coli, a poo-poo on your platter?
3: What is happening?
0: SARS?
3: Why do you need to know this?
0: Because I can get it, Hannah, at your house.
3: No.
0: You can get it at mine. Yep. You can get it at mine and anyone else's house. A study found handles on our kitchen appliances are the grossest, germiest things in our homes. Other items include remote controls, light switches, sponges, and dish rags and laundry. All of those things I just mentioned.
3: All of them?
0: They lurk about.
3: Including that last-ish one.
0: The poo-poo platter.
3: That one?
0: Yeah. Yeah, that's right. It's happening.
3: No, Josh. No.
0: I'm just going to be hiding over here in the corner in the fetal position until Jesus comes back to wipe my tears away because I don't want to touch my face anymore.
3: No.
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0: Uplifting and encouraging the river. This is the River Morning Show. And there's a different reason for every person. For Noelle, this is her reason. She financially supports the river.
1: I've listened to the river forever, I guess. But my daughter, that's all she wanted to listen to. So that just made it that much more meaningful to me. And we don't make it to church regularly because my son is severely disabled and it's fairly difficult. So I try to give some to my church and some to my husband's parents' church because we attend both when we can. But I feel like you guys are doing something amazing and we listen to you guys every day. So I just felt like God was placing it on my heart to do that.
0: Her circumstances and conversation with God have led to this. She is the river. 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
0: Here's the story that made the song.
2: Hey, I'm David Leonard, and this is the story behind the song, Well Done.

0: I wrote this song in a season where I was asking myself if I was really living the life God called me to live. Not the life that looks successful on the outside, but the one that's faithful on the inside. It came from the deep desire I think we all carry to stand before the Father one day and hear the words, "Well done."
1: The story that made the song.
2: On the river. I've been

0: uplifting and encouraging the river. This is the River Morning Show. Hannah's on maternity leave, but here's one of the best moments of the show with her all over it. The simple question, would you like a floor muffin? Maybe it depends on the muffin. It might depend on the floor.
1: Yeah, I think there's a lot of questions.
0: Most people would say no, but are you a person who would say yes? The scenario in question happened. Producer Mike and Hannah and I were meeting out at a coffee shop, just prepping the next shows for you and your family as we get things going each morning. And there was a glorious, gorgeous, tasty muffin.
1: It was huge.
0: It was enormous. And it fell on the floor.
1: Oh, it was so sad. Wait, I have to set the scene a little bit more.
0: Yeah, I'm telling you.
1: So this sweet coffee shop barista comes out of the kitchen with like a tray of hot, fresh muffins.
0: Mm-hmm, yeah,
1: and they're bigger than your two fists put together.
0: It's glorious.
1: Like they're huge and they have the nice crumble on top too.
0: Oh, yeah.
1: So I see her put them up on the glass counter so she can put them into the display.
0: Yeah.
1: And the one on the very end, it just teeters. It starts to rock. Slow motion. I'm putting my hand out. Splur. This poor muffin. Of course it lands top down.
0: But it's still intact. It didn't smoosh everywhere.
1: But it touched the floor.
0: Yeah.
1: And the floor wasn't just like tile. They have all these black rug runners because it's winter and there's salt being tracked in and it's wet.
0: Wet snow and all this.
1: So there's this black rug that just holds liquid.
0: Yeah.
1: That it falls on top.
0: So it landed with a goosh.
1: It did. So that brings up some questions.
0: Yeah, I mean, and that is, like I said in the beginning, it depends on the muffin, because that was a muffin worth saving. But it also depends on the floor, because the goosh, I don't know. I don't know about that. So my question is, do you 5-second rule or not? You can call or text 800-609-1049. I normally do.
1: Yeah.
0: I have no problem. It's more than 5 seconds. If it is a tasty morsel, it belongs in my tum-tum.
1: Normally, if it's not something that easily attracts, like it's not sticky or slimy, I'm not going to pick up a spaghetti noodle off the ground.
0: You're not going to scoop yogurt off the dirt?
1: No, we're not doing that. But this muffin, it touched the wet carpet.
0: Yeah.
1: And I just don't think I could do it.
0: So we decided no on this one, but you might be a 5-second ruler. And if you are, let's go through the scenarios, shall we? And
1: yeah, maybe, I want to hear it.
0: Maybe the most unhinged way you've ever done it could also be part of the conversation. Call or text 800-609-1049, because I wanted this muffin, but I didn't want to look desperate.
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6: 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Vicky Zorati shares how God met her in her pain and gave her purpose.
5: I thought no one else besides a quadrilateral amputee could understand what God did for me on the cross. 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And my prosthetics now, if I get them on, I put them on first thing in the morning, my legs and my hands. 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

0: For Josh and Hannah, this is the River Morning Show, and my question is, do you 5-second rule? Because there's a lot of food that gets wasted just because it touched the floor.
1: Yeah. Listen,
0: every surface is a surface. Every surface has germs.
1: Yeah.
0: You might as well enjoy it if you were going to anyway, and it has landed upon the floor. Just grab it quick. Nom, nom, nom, nom, nom.
1: Yes, with those sound effects.
0: I have to do it that quick because if my wife sees me, she's like, what did you just do?
1: Why have you done this?
0: So tasty.
1: For the most part, I would say I 5-second rule. It's just like you only live on this side of heaven once.
0: Yo!
1: I'm just grab it off the ground. Do it until we met that muffin.
0: Yeah, there was...
1: There was a sad incident.
0: A floor muffin. It was a gorgeous, heavenly muffin.
1: Looking muffin.
0: So heavy on top that that's the side it landed on.
1: Onto a squishy, wet mat.
0: Yeah.
1: So our debate has been, should we have just eaten the muffin?
0: I wanted to, but I didn't want to seem desperate.
1: I know. And I'm just sad because that it just was like, I mean, a muffin the size of your face with the crumbles on top. And it just went to the trash. It never got to live its life.
0: So sad.
1: I know.
0: Jesus, why do bad things happen to good muffins?
1: I don't know. Why?
0: Ryan, help. Do you 5-second rule?
2: Here's what I would do. If it's still in the paper, cut the top off and just eat the bottom.
0: That's an idea.
1: I'm a little disappointed in this job. Why didn't we think of that?
0: Missed opportunity.
1: I mean, it's not like they offered it to us,
0: That's true.
1: They did just kind of stare at us. We stared at them and we're all like, what do we do with the muffin?
2: Also, my hobby is eating at restaurants that people don't think exist anymore.
0: Okay, so
2: Rack,
0: name me one.
2: Arthur Treacher's, Quiznos, York Steakhouse, Max and Irma's, Ruby Tuesday.
0: Where do you find these places, man?
2: They're all in Ohio. And Western Sizzlin'.
1: But wait, like,
0: Western Sizzlin'?
1: Yeah, I haven't seen these places in forever. Max and Irma's left town like a minute or two ago.
2: There's one in Lancaster still.
1: Lancaster.
2: Lancaster has Ruby Tuesday's and Max and Irma's.
0: You put Ruby Tuesday's ribs on the ground, I will lick the sauce off the sidewalk.
2: Right? And I've been doing unintentional eating challenges for myself. Last week, I did 15 different pizzas in 8 days.
1: Stop it.
2: And then next week's my birthday, and I'm going to do 6 pizza buffets in 6 days.
0: Okay.
1: Whoa.
0: You are the hero we need.
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1: WCNP, Newark, Zanesville.
2: What would we do without your faith and all you people? I don't know.
0: Uplifting and encouraging. The River.

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2: This is Emerson Day, and here's the message of my song, No Smoke.

0: My song No Smoke was inspired by the story of Shadrach, Meshach, and Abednego. They stood up to King Nebuchadnezzar even in the face of death. And because of their bold faith, they were able to go into that fiery furnace and come out completely unharmed. In scripture, it says, without even the smell of smoke on them. And today, we might not have golden statues before us, but there are idols all around in our everyday lives. No Smoke is a reminder that we only bow down to one name and the one true God.
1: The story that made the song.
2: On the river.

0: life.
1: I'm Crystal from Columbus, and I am the river. God is good. He brings joy to me, and I want to give back to him because it's something that he's been dealing with me on. And so I've been trying to change, and I can't change without him. I know.

0: when I come home. I listen to it, and it just brings me joy. And then my son listens to it, and I'll hear him humming a song. It inspires me, and it makes me want to do God's will.
1: No matter what it looks like, we don't fight alone.
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3: 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He confronted him, asking the guard if he had said something wrong. But if he spoke truth, he wanted to know why he was slapped. He defended himself with words. Our kids can and should do the same, not physically or with insults, but with words confronting the injustice. More tomorrow.
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12: We still have a front making its way through and a small in chance for showers and thunderstorms may form with that as we're finishing off today. Dry for tonight and into tomorrow, too. Today's high low to mid-80s, the overnight low 65 degrees, and our Friday high back to the low 80s. I'm meteorologist Jennifer Naramore. on uplifting and encouraging the river.
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0: David. On the night you're falling all to pieces, you can bring your lonely heart to Jesus. What if I told you that I believe?
1: I get it. Every day, thousands of thoughts cross your mind. You know what? Most of them are negative. But you can tell that if your thoughts aren't uplifting and encouraging and loving, then you know they're not from the Lord. It's Lauren Daigle. You say on Uplifting and Encouraging the River. I

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1: God turns his light on for your path.
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0: me is to be honest.
1: All right, you've already talked to God about it, but here you are worrying about it again. I've got a thought on that. You can hear what it is coming up in two songs. It's Franny Cash on the River. Life I-

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1: The smart one?
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0: 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Oh God, how I need you.
1: It's Matt Maher on Uplifting and Encouraging the River. I'm Joe. Okay, so there's probably something in your life that you've talked to God about more times than you can count. Could be that relationship in your life that's messy, or a decision that you don't know what to do with, or it could be something like money or your future. You know, you probably do the right thing, right? You probably pray about it. You say, God, I'm giving this to you. And then an hour later, you're thinking about it again. You're still trying to solve it. You're replaying it and wondering what you should do next. I know you probably do that because I do it all the time too. I'll tell God I'm trusting him with something, and that's all well and good for about an hour or 10 minutes at times. And then I'll spend the rest of the day trying to control the outcome. But I'm realizing something, right? That I don't have to feel completely at peace before I can trust God. Sometimes the worry comes back because I'm still learning to let go. So I bring it back to God again and again and again. And the beautiful thing about God is he doesn't stop being faithful because I start worrying again. It's the same problem, the same God, and God is still bigger than the problem I present to him.
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0: The River.

Yes, Daniel and the Lion's Den Tour is coming to Columbus on December 6th. I have a pair of tickets to give away. The thing is, I'm going to tell you a fact about a lion, and you're going to tell me whether I'm telling the truth about the lion or if I'm lying about the lion. 800-609-1049. If you think you know a lot about lions, this is your kind of game. You're going to win a pair of tickets if you get it right when you call 800-609-1049. 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

0: When the clouds lift, the sun shines, and the birds sing.
1: Yeah, it's that kind of feeling.
0: The river is Ohio's home for Jesus music. Pick

0: Daniel in the Lion's Den tour is coming to Columbus on December 6th. To win these tickets, I'm going to tell you a fact about a lion. You're going to tell me if I'm telling the truth or if I'm lying about the lion. 800-609-1049. The River, who's this?
1: Hi, Judah.
0: I'm telling the truth about the lion or if I'm lying about the lion, all right?
1: Okay.
0: Okay. First of all, do you know a lot about lions?
1: Yes.
0: Okay, well, if I told you that they are the fastest land animal in the world, is that true or am I lying?
1: You're lying.
0: Do you know who is?
1: Cheetah.
0: That is right. Yes, yep, that is true. You want a pair of tickets to see Daniel in the Lion's Den tour coming to Columbus on December 6th.
1: Thank you.
0: You are so welcome. And got one more

0: Opportunity for you to win Daniel in the Lion's Den tour tickets coming up tomorrow with River Middays with Joe.
1: Yeah, kids are sometimes hesitant to warm up to their step-parent. But what do you do when it's the step-parent that won't warm up?
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1: 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Hopefully, eventually, he'll reach out to your daughter. 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
11: We still have a front to make it its way through, and a small chance for showers and thunderstorms may form with that as we're finishing off today. Dry for tonight and into tomorrow, too. Today's high low to mid-80s, the overnight low 65 degrees, and our Friday high back to the low 80s. I'm meteorologist Jennifer Naramore on Uplifting and Encouraging the River.
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3: This song came from one of the hardest seasons of our lives. About a year before writing the song, I was diagnosed with a chronic illness and everything slowed down in a way we couldn't control. I didn't understand why it was happening and I wrestled with God a lot during that time. But in the middle of that, I felt God pull closer to me than ever before.
5: We hope this song is a reminder that growth doesn't always look like a straight line. It's uneven, uncomfortable, and often disguised as failure. In those moments, we hope this song meets you exactly where you're at to remind you that what the enemy meant for evil, God will turn around for your good.
1: The story that made this song.
0: On the river. When I

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I'm Joe. Okay, I've got a neighbor that put me in a really uncomfortable and awkward spot, and I don't know if I should say something or let it go. You can hear what it is coming up in two songs. It's John Reddick on Uplifting and Encouraging the River. It's not-

0: uplifting and encouraging the river. I'm Joe. Okay, so I think that the hardest part around living around other people is sometimes figuring out when to say something and just when to let things go. So I have a neighbor who is an older gentleman. He has a dog, and you see him out of the window, and he's not exactly moving at the speed of lightning. You know what I mean? Like, it's got this dog, and the dog has been doing its business, like, right outside of our window and our door. And it's an area where me and my wife, Kirsten, where we walk around and we walk our dogs quite often. And I get it. You know, when you live in an apartment, picking up after your dog is just kind of common courtesy. But here's where I get stuck. He doesn't do that. And I'm not really sure if he has the physical ability to bend over and pick it up. And I don't want to assume that. I also hate confrontation. So I'm debating about, like, whether I say something to him. Do I just let the apartment office know and let them deal with it? Because I don't want to be that neighbor that complains about everything. But if I'm being honest, too, like, I also don't want to have to dodge, you know, landmines every time I go for a walk outside.
1: This is the river.
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1: It's uplifting and encouraging.
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0: charting a course for positivity. It's The River. I'm Joe, and today's special guest is none other than Pirate Pete. Welcome to Passages with Pirates.
1: The winds of wisdom be blowing strong today, pointing us straight to Mark 12:30, a verse that's worth more than 1,000 doubloons. Ye must love the Lord your God with all your heart, with all your soul, with all your thinking noggin, and with all your might. Every bit of ye devoted to him, no holding back. This being a kind of devotion that'll carry ye through calm waters and stormy seas alike. And the best part, the captain never leaves the crew behind.
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4: 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This is the Ohio AgNet.
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12: We still have a front to make it its way through, and a small in chance for showers and thunderstorms may form with that as we're finishing off today. Dry for tonight and into tomorrow, too. Today's high, low to mid-80s. The overnight low, 65 degrees. And our Friday high, back to the low 80s. I'm meteorologist Jennifer Naramore on Uplifting and Encouraging the River.
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0: exciting when you get to win a prize instead of buying it yourself. I'm Joe. It's uplifting and encouraging the river. When I was a kid, my neighbor actually won a brand new car, which he gave to his daughter and let her drive around. So I've been wondering about the thing that you won. 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Hi, Brian.
1: So I was working for a school, and that was kind of across the, had many schools across the nation, and they put all the employees together for employees to pick winners of NFL games across the entire season. And the winner won a $1,500 gift certificate to Amazon.
0: Oh, wow.
1: And one year, I happened to win. But the awesome thing about that, though, at the time was I was a single dad of three and struggling very much financially. So that helped me get new mattresses for my boys and new this, that, and the other, all those little things that I needed. So it was definitely something that was used in a way to help my family and wasn't some frivolous $1,500. It was used very, very, very well for stuff we needed at the time.
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3: Coburn United Methodist Church in Zanesville has some exciting news. 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

0: They just keep growing and going. And God's got them each step of the way, back to school and beyond.
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2: I just love the river. It's just that reminder that it's all going to be all right.
0: Uplifting and encouraging, The River.

0: I've put you through it. It's amazing that you can love me like I love me like I.
1: Uplifting and encouraging the river. I'm Joe. Thinking about the thing that you won, could have been a contest. Maybe you won, I don't know, whatever it was. Could be something as simple as like you won a cakewalk one time. I had a neighbor when I was a kid who actually won a brand new car that he gave to his daughter, in which case that we would go over and play basketball with him and we'd get dents all over him. So maybe there is that thing that you won. 800-609-1049. You can call or text. You could also share about it on Facebook, River Middays with Joe. Josh, thanks so much for calling in. What'd you win?
2: In my senior year, 1999, at a senior prom, I won a 1964 Chevy pickup, fully restored.
1: What? At a prom?
2: Yes. At prom, yes. The community members got together and restored this Chevy pickup, and my name was the lucky one drawn.
1: Oh, man, I went to the wrong school.
2: I'm telling you, it was incredible. And I went to college and actually sold it to purchase my engagement ring for my wife. There's days I kind of wish I had that pickup back.
1: That sounds like a country song.
2: No, I'm just playing.

0: 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A song may not make the drive any shorter,
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0: It's the River. I'm Joe, talking about the thing that you won. 800-609-1049. You can call or text. You can also tell me about it on Facebook, River Middays with Joe. Thinking about it, when I was a kid, I had a neighbor who actually won a brand new car. But Marcia, what'd you win?
1: It was a trip all-inclusive to Miraval Spa in Arizona. Airfare, food, our stay, our services, everything. However, we were supposed to leave the morning of 9/11.
0: Oh, no.
1: Needless to say, it did get canceled. There were several people very well known that were going to be there as speakers and guests and things. And I worked at UPS, and you do not take time off during the holidays. But because of the situation, my boss said, have a good time and let me go. And it was right by Christmas.
0: Yeah, I can imagine working at UPS during the holidays. The top Christmas wish. Yeah, a couple days at the spa.
1: Yes.
2: Ron decided to go on a week trip. Ron surfed, fished, and they brought bikes. And so they just did three things that both he and his son like to do. And they vacationed together.
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2: To make the turn, because I know you love me, and I know every night you'd want to tell me, you know, how wrong I was on certain things, and you never did. 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
16: We'll have a front to make it its way through and a small wind chance for showers and thunderstorms may form with that as we're finishing off today. Dry for tonight and into tomorrow too. Today's high low to mid 80s, the overnight low 65 degrees, and our Friday high back to the low 80s. I'm meteorologist Jennifer Naramore on Uplifting and Encouraging the River.
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It'll be here in less than a month. River Ladies Night. The first one's happening on September. I almost said December. September 23rd in Worcester. And then again, it happens September 24th in Circleville. You can learn more by texting LADIES to 800-609-1049.

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1: Mint in dessert is a crime against taste buds.
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1: Nope. Ronnie, are you going to prove me wrong?
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2: Oh, wait.
1: Amen.
2: Wait.
1: Let's go.
2: That's not even what this is for. I'm standing on an island over here.
3: You're just not on the same page, Josh. Sorry. It just doesn't work.
2: I don't think I want to be on your page, so there.

So I almost got scammed yesterday. Well, I should say I kind of did. Sort of. It's kind of my fault, though. You can hear why coming up in two songs. It's Mercy Me on Uplifting and Encouraging the River.

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0: It's the River. I'm Joe. Okay, it's so easy now. Everywhere you look, it feels like there's a scam a brewing somewhere. You know, I actually fell victim to it yesterday. I mean, it was kind of a scam. It was also kind of me just making a really bad choice. So what happened was, I need to update my information at the BMV, and I can't find any of my documents. I don't know where my social security card is. I didn't know where my birth certificate was. And so I go online. You can order them super simply. I mean, like, it's next to no money. So anyway, I go to this website. I type in, like, social security card replacement, and I click on the first thing that pops up. And I start typing in my information, and it says, oh, it's $70. I was like, okay, that's kind of annoying, but sure. Then I realized, like, this isn't a .gov website. Pretty much what they did was they took all the information that I gave them, and they put it into a form that I still need to mail to the government. So they pretty much got $70 for something I needed to do anyway. And, you know, you file a claim with your bank hoping you get it back, but at the same time, you know that you typed in the information and you did everything. And, man, it makes you feel so dumb. And then, I don't know if this makes me feel worse or feel better, but then I looked in a drawer at my desk, and I found both. By the way, I had to cancel my debit card also because I typed in that stuff. I had to put freezes on my credit reports and everything too. And then I don't know if this makes you feel better or worse, but I ended up looking in my drawer at my desk at work. I found both my social security card and my birth certificate. So I didn't have to go through all that at all had I just looked in this one drawer.
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And without the river and their songs, I don't know what would have happened to me.

0: maybe you're finding yourself in a situation similar to that, where you heard that right song at the right time, or it was a story that impacted you. 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
9: Weather. We still have a front to make it its way through, and a small wind chance for showers and thunderstorms may form with that as we're finishing off today. Dry for tonight and into tomorrow, too. Today's high, low to mid-80s. The overnight low, 65 degrees. And our Friday high, back to the low 80s. I'm meteorologist Jennifer Naramore on Uplifting and Encouraging the River.
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She's going to be part of that River Ladies Night lineup coming to Worcester September 23rd. And Circleville on September 24th. Tasha Layton's coming too. So if you need a night of encouragement and laughter, this is going to be your night. 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
0: Here's the story that made the song.
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3: I was actually scrolling through Instagram and I saw all these people saying Revival is happening now. There's sold out stadiums everywhere. And although I know that Revival happens, crowds could happen from that, but really Revival is, it starts with us, starts with our heart, saying, God, I want to walk in purity. I want to walk in holiness and truly stepping out in that. So my encouragement, not that you can't have big crowds, and big crowds don't actually always equal revival. It begins with our heart. So check your heart and say, God, what do you want to do with me so I can walk in the fullness of who you are?
1: The story that made the song.
0: On the river. It takes

0: Office coffee.
1: Office encouragement.
0: That's the jolt that'll last.
1: Thank you for taking the river with you to work.

0: uplifting and encouraging the river. It's Joe. Finding ways to save money. Maybe there's that thing that you thought, you know what? I don't need to pay somebody to fix it. I can do it myself. And then you ended up doing more harm than good. I think that I think back to when I was a teenager. And I thought, I don't need to go get my hair cut. I can do that myself. Next thing I know, let's just say I had to go get it cut after a while. And they shaved it all off because I butchered it. So maybe there was that thing that you did yourself that, well, there's a reason why people get paid to do it. 800-609-1049. But Lisa, what was your do-it-yourself disaster?
1: Hi, mine was my computer when trying to get rid of viruses.
0: Yeah, you get the spyware that comes with the computer, and at least that's what I do, and it doesn't go overly well.
1: Now I have Geek Squad fix it all the time.
0: Did you try to download your own, cleaning software that'll go through and remove the viruses?
1: What I would do is I'd download what said free, and then it goes through, and it would say, all right, found this many viruses. Would you like me to remove it? And I'd click yes, and it'd say, now enter your credit card. I was like, that's not free. Well, I got so mad, I tossed my computer at the recliner, and the recliner threw it back. And needless to say, it is sitting in my garage because my husband keeps saying we're going to get it fixed.

0: leave it. On the night you're falling all to pieces, you can bring your lonely heart to Jesus. What if I told you that I believe it?
1: The temperature might help you fry an egg on the sidewalk,
2: or the wind could blow it into the road.
1: Ohio's weather is unpredictable, but you can always trust the river will help keep you encouraged.
2: It's Ohio's home for Jesus music. I've

0: uplifting and encouraging the river. It's Joe. Those do-it-yourself disasters, that thing that you thought you had a handle on, the thing that you thought you knew how to do, and then it ended up being, well, twice as expensive because you actually, well, it was a mistake. You didn't know how to do it. I mean, you know, there's things like that are smaller, like cutting your own hair. That's obviously a recipe for disaster. And there's other things that are more expensive mistakes that you can make because it's a do-it-yourself disaster. Like, for instance, working on your car or working on a computer. 800-609-1049. But Debbie, what's that do-it-yourself disaster in your life?
1: It's an entertainment center or something like that. And then you find out, you know, going all these pieces and things like that. And then I've actually had my actual father come over and fix it.
0: Yeah, that's what comes with buying stuff at IKEA. You know, you get great, great stuff for fairly cheap, but you got to put it all together. And really what it comes down to is the assembly is what you're paying for.
1: Exactly.
0: If IKEA just kept things at the same price and then sold it completed, the world would be a much happier place.
1: It would be. I mean, we've thought about doing like carpet installation, and yeah, that's one of those where, nope, it's not going to happen. We'll pay someone to come and do it.
0: You wait for that sale where it's like free installation with the purchase of carpet, and then that's when you're calling in.
1: Exactly.
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1: He's a worship leader, a songwriter, a husband, and a father, and nobody knows how old he is. 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
2: 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John Reddick. The Google says not publicly available in the search results.
1: See?
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0: May you be lucky enough to be inconvenienced. Someone told me that, and I thought, excuse me? Do not wish difficult things on me, okay? Only wish me smooth and happy days where everything goes right. I'm Haley on the river. I really started thinking about it, though. May you be lucky enough to be inconvenienced. And in some of those moments that we would call inconvenient, maybe there is more going on. Like when you have to stop what you're doing because your kid wants to tell you a nonsensical, all over the place story, you're making them feel like what they have to say matters. When you have to take time out of your day to pick up a friend from the airport, you're reinforcing that you're somebody they can rely on. When a stranger strikes up a conversation with you at the grocery store, even though you're wearing headphones, you help them feel less alone. When your kitchen's a mess again, it's a sign of shared meals and conversations and provision. When you're stuck in traffic, it means you get to hear a few more songs that you love. Like, we can acknowledge the inconveniences, but it's only fair to also acknowledge what the inconveniences point to. That sometimes interruptions are the signs of a full life.
1: 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September corn's closing in today down 3 3/4 at 5.10 1/4. December corn's down 3 at 5.33 1/2. September soybeans up 2 1/4 at 12.56 1/2. November soybeans up 2 at 12.68. September wheat's up 12 1/4 at 7.42 3/4. December wheat up 12 1/2 at 7.60 3/4. Thanks for joining us. This is the Ohio Agnet.
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2: 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But if he spoke truth, he wanted to know why he was slapped. He defended himself with words. Our kids can and should do the same, not physically or with insults, but with words confronting the injustice. More tomorrow.
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10: Weather. We still have a front to make it its way through, and a small in chance for showers and thunderstorms may form with that as we're finishing off today. Dry for tonight and into tomorrow, too. Today's high low to mid-80s, the overnight low 65 degrees, and our Friday high back to the low 80s. I'm meteorologist Jennifer Naramore on Uplifting and Encouraging the River.
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0: I listen to it every day in the car, and it just is a blessing to me. The river has been very helpful for me. I work as a social worker in hospice, and there's some things that I have to just do that's not very easy, and it's just like when I need it, it comes right through, and Jesus helps me in that moment. I'm Shannon. I'm from Frazeesburg, and I am the river.
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3: And you're listening to my song, Lord, It Feels Good. I find it pretty easy to tell myself that God loves me. But for me to actually take the time to stop and open up His Word and receive His love, like to actually receive it, to actually know that He sees me and cares about my day, is a whole nother thing. How are we possibly going to know that God loves us if we don't give Him a voice into our lives? Giving Him a voice into our lives is by stopping and opening His Word. I wrote this one after one of those moments where I stopped. It's supposed to make you smile, bob your head, as you should be doing, because Lord, it feels good to be loved by you.
1: The story that made the song.
0: On the river. Lord, it feels

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0: God.
1: What does it look like to shine a light in a dark world? Because things like hope, peace, encouragement, truth, those are all things we know are needed in the world we're living in. But what does it look like to actually be those things or be a part of bringing those things? And really, the answer is there's a lot of ways that you can do that in how you treat people and how you love people in the places that you invest your money. We just want you to know that here at The River, when you give to this ministry, you are shining a light in a dark world. It's in a kind of unique way. 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
6: Rudolph Kabutz is involved in carrying the good news of Jesus to Africa by serving in Johannesburg as TWR's media research manager. So Rudolph, how did God call you to TWR?
7: This happened in 1986. I was studying for my final exams in school, and I couldn't really concentrate, so I switched on my radio and fiddled around a bit, and I found some American voice speaking. To this day, I've got no idea what transmitter that was. The radio presenter said that a number of global media organizations were coming together to work together on reaching the world for Christ using media. And at that stage, I'd been a Christian for about 8 years, and I realized this missionary endeavor is quite hopeless because there are so many unreached people and so few individuals going out. At that point, I noticed that if God has given us technology to be able to use platforms to take the gospel out to the ends of the world and basically almost complete the Great Commission, I want to be part of that one day. And that thought stuck at the back of my mind. I then started studying physics and eventually ended up in medical physics. I met a young medical student. She actually wants to be involved in media missions, being a medical doctor that cares for the needs of missionaries at a TWR transmitter station. And I realized, well, if God has called both of us into ministry using the media, let's get married and do this together. And so that has been our journey.
6: You too can explore service opportunities with TWR when you go to twr.org/footsteps.
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12: Over there it looks clear. We'll drop into the low 60s and then pretty nice on Friday. High pressure will be in place through the weekend. We'll be getting sunshine and we're headed for the low 80s. Looks like low 80s and sunny again on Saturday. We're in the upper 80s Sunday. I'm meteorologist Steve Hamilton on Uplifting and Encouraging the River.
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0: This is my story. I have been knocked down a million and one times, and I need help if I'm going to run this race. And I love that Hebrews says we can fix our eyes on Jesus, who is the author and perfecter of our faith. He's the one who set this race out for us to run, and he is faithful to help us run this race. He is the one who will be our strength and be our endurance. So if you're thinking about giving up today, fix your eyes on Jesus and keep going.
1: The story that made the song.
2: On the river.

0: I'm Haley. This is The River. And I got a text from a friend today. It was kind of out of the blue. But this text, it had some stuff that my heart really needed to hear. Basically, it was just a quick little text she sent me expressing some gratitude for our friendship. She said some really nice specific things. It was just the kind of stuff that makes you feel all warm and fuzzy inside. And it was truly the best part of my day today. And I'm so grateful because she didn't have to send that text. Like, she could have just thought of me, but then, like, you know, kept it to herself. But this is something that I feel like I've tried to get better at, too. When somebody comes to mind, especially when it's because you're feeling grateful or appreciative of them, what a cool opportunity to be able to, like, reach out and actually share those kind words with that person. Like, maybe they came to your mind for a reason so that you reach out, send the text, make the call, so that you get to tell them the things that you're thinking about them, because you know it'll mean something to be thought of, to be appreciated. It's a little thing, but it's a big thing, you know?
1: Yeah, kids are sometimes hesitant to warm up to their step-parent. But what do you do when it's the step-parent that won't warm up?
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1: 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Hopefully, eventually, he'll reach out to your daughter. 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
13: We'll drop into the low 60s and then pretty nice on Friday. High pressure will be in place through the weekend. We'll be getting sunshine and we're headed for the low 80s. Looks like low 80s and sunny again on Saturday. We're in the upper 80s Sunday. I'm meteorologist Steve Hamilton on Uplifting and Encouraging the River.
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It's good to know today. My name's Haley. I'm sharing that in two songs on the river.

0: Sharing something that's good to know today, I'm Haley on the river.
1: I'm glad to know that.
0: All right, this is something that I've been trying for myself. Setting timers for yourself as a motivator. So I like to think of myself as a pretty motivated person already, but maybe you relate to this. When I have a lot of stuff on my plate and I'm starting to feel overwhelmed, sometimes it's hard to know like where to start tackling stuff and how to start tackling stuff in order to make progress. And so I've just started trying this where I'm like, all right, I got 20 minutes right now. What can I get accomplished in this time? So I set a timer for 20 minutes and power through as many emails as I can or put away laundry or clean or whatever for the 20 minutes and just try to get as much done as I can. Or if it's less of a task and something that requires a little more thinking, it's like more of a brain thing, I'm like, okay, I'm going to work on this for 20 minutes, set my timer. When it goes off, then I'm going to move on to the next thing. At least I, you know, made that little bit of progress or whatever. It's not fixing all of my problems, truthfully, but the timer method, it's helping me manage the chaos a little bit better at the moment. And sometimes that's all you can ask for.
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6: I'm Bryce Johnson with this Unpacking It Sports and Faith Minute. 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Grand celebrations should serve to remind us of the celebration that takes place when a sinner turns to God in faith. In Luke chapter 15, Jesus shares three parables and the celebratory rejoicing that takes place over the return of the lost sheep, the lost coin, and the return of the prodigal son. He goes on to explain that there is even more celebration after a sinner repents, saying, "In the same way I tell you, there is joy in the presence of the angels of God over one sinner who repents." Today, let's remember how eternally rewarding and satisfying it is when someone surrenders their life to Jesus. So let's keep celebrating and sharing the gospel with others. I'm Bryce Johnson, and you can unpack that. 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
12: The River Weather. Overnight looks clear. We'll drop into the low 60s and then pretty nice on Friday. High pressure will be in place through the weekend. We'll be getting sunshine and we're headed for the low 80s. Looks like low 80s and sunny again on Saturday. We're in the upper 80s Sunday. I'm meteorologist Steve Hamilton on Uplifting and Encouraging the River.
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0: we all find ourselves in these spaces where we want to give God our entire hearts, and these obstacles are sometimes in the way, and it's hard, it's heavy, it's complicated, but we still serve a God who's big enough and strong enough and able enough to be able to hold these things that we're struggling holding. So that's what this song is. This song is us handing over these things to God and remembering that God is holding on to us. So we honor Him, we love Him, we worship Him, we praise God.
1: The story that made the song
2: on the river.

0: if I could just make it through this week, then things are going to calm down. Haley on the river. You know it. I know it. That's one of the biggest lies we tell ourselves. We know full well next week is going to be just as busy, if not more. Some seasons of life, they are just like that, where it's busy, busy, busy all the time. But one day, things will slow down. There's going to be a day when you don't have any more games or practices to run to. You won't have as many people to worry about cooking for at home. Your nights and weekends are finally going to calm down. And I'm not saying that won't be great, but I got to remind myself that you just might miss the busyness a little bit too.
1: Like you, I know many families who've experienced divorce and remarriage. I know kids who've been adopted. And I know kids who are still healing from a splintered relationship with mom or dad. Hi, I'm Mark Gregston with Parenting Today's Teens. If you have a blended family or perhaps one of your kids is adopted, it's important to remember that people don't heal overnight. 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It doesn't mean that blended families or adopted kids aren't a gift from God. They just take special care. Regardless of how good things are, your child may experience grief because of a lost relationship. Remember that God is grafting together a new and beautiful family right now. But healing takes time.
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13: Clear, we'll drop into the low 60s, and then pretty nice on Friday. High pressure will be in place through the weekend. We'll be getting sunshine, and we're headed for the low 80s. Looks like low 80s and sunny again on Saturday. We're in the upper 80s Sunday. I'm meteorologist Steve Hamilton on Uplifting and Encouraging the River.
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0: because you're good.
1: Here at The River, we often say that when you give to this ministry, you're sharing hope. But what does that really look like? Well, you give so that a dad who has had a stressful day at work can arrive home ready to love his kids better. You give so that somebody who is dealing with fear in their life right now has a moment where they can actually take a deep breath. You give so that people all across Ohio have a place to find out who Jesus really is and a chance to develop a personal relationship with him. So thank you for giving so that you and others all across Ohio can be encouraged to keep your focus on what really matters.

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1: Ohio's home for Jesus music.
2: It's like it was-

0: It's easy to assume that when somebody offers us guidance or correction or critique, or that when we need help, it's because we've done something wrong, or it's because we're incapable. Like, it's just easy to put a negative spin on those scenarios. I'm Haley on the River, and that's at least true for me. But I got a reminder from River artist Riley Clemens that there's a verse for that. Actually, a couple of verses.
1: Over and over again, the Proverbs say something to the effect of, don't be beyond correction. Learn to love counsel. Let's look at it. Proverbs 12:1. Whoever loves discipline loves knowledge, but one who hates correction is stupid. 12:15. A fool's way is right in his own eyes, but whoever listens to counsel is wise. Proverbs 15:32. Anyone who ignores discipline despises himself, but whoever listens to correction acquires good sense. Really listen to this one. This one gets me. Proverbs 9:8. Don't rebuke a mocker or he will hate you. Rebuke the wise and he will love you. Instruct the wise and he will be wiser still. Teach the righteous and he will learn more.
0: So, according to these verses, being open to guidance, correction, and help is actually what we should be doing. To invite more trusted counsel into your life, always being willing and ready to learn, admitting that I don't know everything and that I get it wrong and that I need help sometimes. None of that is a sign of failure or incapability. That's what it means to really be wise.
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6: 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But if he spoke truth, he wanted to know why he was slapped. He defended himself with words. 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More tomorrow.
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13: Clear, we'll drop into the low 60s, and then pretty nice on Friday. High pressure will be in place through the weekend. We'll be getting sunshine, and we're headed for the low 80s. Looks like low 80s and sunny again on Saturday. We're in the upper 80s Sunday. I'm meteorologist Steve Hamilton on Uplifting and Encouraging the River.
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0: When you give to the river, you're helping somebody change their brain for the better. And that's not just me saying that. I'm Haley, and most of us know that worship is something that's good for your soul, but research shows that it's also good for your brain. You know, our world, so much of the way things work, it's designed to keep our brains constantly stimulated. And for a lot of us, that means being kept in a state of chronic stress. But research shows that things like prayer and worship, they help to quiet the same parts of our brains that are linked to stress. Worship and prayer literally calms your brain, which in turn affects your mood, your physical health, and your mental health. And studies show that as little as 12 minutes a day spent in prayer and worship can, over time, literally change your brain for the better. And so imagine that you are the reason that somebody finds those 12 minutes today through songs on the river that help them pray and help them worship and help them feel connected to God. Your generous support of the ministry is providing all of that at givetotheriver.com. The
1: river. Ron decided to go on a week trip. Ron surfed, fished, and they brought bikes. And so they just did three things that both he and his son like to do. And they vacationed together.
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1: Kind of toward the end, the son, you know, said, "Dad, this has been the greatest time I've ever had with you, and it's been so good. And I know you have questions, and I know you have, and I'm going to be okay. You know what? 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But I'm coming back, and I just want you to know this has helped me so much.
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1: To make the turn, because I know you love me, and I know every night you'd want to tell me, you know, how wrong I was on certain things, and you never did. And I just want to thank you for that."
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11: River Weather. Overnight looks clear. We'll drop into the low 60s and then pretty nice on Friday. High pressure will be in place through the weekend. We'll be getting sunshine and we're headed for the low 80s. Looks like low 80s and sunny again on Saturday. We're in the upper 80s Sunday. I'm meteorologist Steve Hamilton on Uplifting and Encouraging the River.
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If you just need a moment where you can be real honest with God, you're in the right place. This is The River. I'm Haley, and I'm glad you're here.

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1: It's Ohio's home for Jesus music. I heard

0: The River is Ohio's home for Jesus music, and I'm Haley.
1: Say that again, please.
2: Say that again.
0: I don't know who needs to hear this, but you have to choose your difficult. And this is an idea that keeps coming up a lot for me because, you know, life is hard. It just is, kind of no matter what. But you do have some control over what that looks like. Listen to this. It's from a speaker and author. His name's Ryan Leake.
3: Waking up early to work out, that's hard. But so is feeling exhausted and unhealthy. Having tough conversations to fix a relationship, that's difficult. But so is living with resentment and distance. Budgeting your money with discipline, that's hard. But so is drowning in debt. Putting yourself out there is hard. And risking rejection and putting your work and heart on the line. I get it, that's hard. But so is playing it safe and wondering what could have been. Growth is hard, but regret, I would say it's harder. Every path has its pain, so don't ask for easy, ask for worth it. You don't get to skip difficult, but you do get to decide which kind of difficult you're going to live with. The difference between people who grow and people who stay stuck, it's not talent, it's how they handle difficult.
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12: Here we'll drop into the low 60s and then pretty nice on Friday. High pressure will be in place through the weekend. We'll be getting sunshine and we're headed for the low 80s. Looks like low 80s and sunny again on Saturday. We're in the upper 80s Sunday. I'm meteorologist Steve Hamilton on Uplifting and Encouraging the River.
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2: You know what's awesome about a story? Maybe you've heard a billion times, if you've been raised in church anyway, but the Garden of Eden story.
3: Mm-hmm.
2: Something so wonderful about this for me today, I had never thought about it before today.
3: Mm-hmm.
2: That is, Adam and Eve leave Eden after they fall, they sin, they decide they want to be their own authorities, and
3: yeah.
2: There's a cost to that.
3: Mm-hmm.
2: But you can think, okay, and that's where the rupture happens with God.
3: Mm-hmm.
2: So he, you know, takes a step back. They're on their own. But he doesn't.
3: Mm-hmm.
2: He doesn't take a step back.
3: No.
2: He stays with them. He's still talking to them.
3: Mm-hmm.
2: He goes with them. He's, and he's talking to Cain. He's like, Cain, why are you so angry? Like, he's still. And I was thinking about that because, you know, that's available to us now. That being known by God and knowing him.
3: Mm-hmm.
2: He
3: doesn't leave.
2: Adam and Eve didn't blow everything.
3: Right.
2: He still wants to be with us. He made them carry around a tent and stuff because he's like, I'm still with you. Do you see that? I just think that's really cool. Because if you're like me, you can think of a lot of different sins or a lot of different things in your life that you can be ashamed of. But he still wants to be with me.

0: uplifting. I'm a firm believer in what you surround yourself with is what impacts you. And so when I surround myself with all the positive music and all the music that reminds us that God loves us, obviously it's going to have an impact on your attitude and your actions and the way you think from day to day.
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0: It's Brant and Sherry on the river.
1: It's graduation season. Do you cry at graduation? Some people do.
2: I haven't. I'm sure when my nieces get around to it, they'll probably fall completely to pieces, yeah.
1: Well, maybe you'll cry now because we are handing out honorary doctorates on the program. Mm-hmm. I went ahead and accredited our show as a doctorate-granting institution.
2: Who knew you could do something like that? Yeah.
1: Sometimes you just, you ask permission later or whatever, whatever
2: just
1: the saying
2: for
1: is.
2: Yeah.
1: Anyway, so if you would like an honorary doctorate in something, let us know what it is, and we'll grant it to you. Our standards are exceedingly low.
2: So many people calling.
1: That's
2: so
1: all
2: many.
1: It takes. Just tell just us call. What you want. One. It's a 855-90-BRANT. You can leave a message, tell us what you want.
3: Hi, this is Evan. I just recently graduated from college and with currently my degree, not doing much with it, but I think what I could do a lot with is potentially an honorary doctorate in the study of VeggieTales. I happen to be probably the most authoritative VeggieTale scholar in my immediate circle of friends, and that's about all I know, but that's enough for me, and I would just like to validate my knowledge with an honorary doctorate.
1: Doctorate granted in VeggieTales.
2: You're going to give him that?
1: Absolutely.
2: What is he going to do with that? His current... Oh, you're crying. I know. It's touching.
4: Eye injuries can happen anytime, anywhere, even in low-risk activities like dusting or using common household cleaning solutions. In fact, each year, more than 125,000 eye injuries happen while cleaning. 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Other steps you can take include pointing nozzles away from you before spraying, using guards on power equipment like lawnmowers, wearing a helmet with face mask when playing high-impact sports, and by washing your hands after cleaning, doing yard work, or handling any type of chemical. Some eye injuries can be cared for at home by rinsing the eye or gently applying a cold compress, but significant blows to the eye, scratches, and foreign items like glass will often require medical attention. 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
11: River Weather. Overnight looks clear. We'll drop into the low 60s and then pretty nice on Friday. High pressure will be in place through the weekend. We'll be getting sunshine and we're headed for the low 80s. Looks like low 80s and sunny again on Saturday. We're in the upper 80s Sunday. I'm meteorologist Steve Hamilton on Uplifting and Encouraging the River.
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0: It's Brant and Sherry on the river.
1: So wild, if you think about it, how ideas can affect our lives. Ideas. Mm-hmm. Everything starts with an idea. Mm-hmm. And it's true. Even in the Garden of Eden, in that story,
2: yeah,
1: the enemy doesn't come at Eve with a rock and hit her in the head.
2: Right.
1: Comes at her with an idea. Mm-hmm. And the idea is still the same one that trips us all up, which is, hey, you know what? You don't have to trust God.
2: Mm. I bet you could be the boss.
1: Bam.
2: Yeah.
1: You don't have to trust him. Mm-hmm. There's a better way. Like, that's still the thing that's interfering with us.
2: Yeah.
1: Now, it's that idea. And it happens 1,000 different ways. But if we do trust him, we can sleep at night. That's what it even says, like in Proverbs. Mm-hmm. Your sleep will be sweet. If we actually trust him, we can sleep.

0: friends.
1: The River, we're Brant and Sherry.
2: A business efficiency tip for you from me. So I'm just about to do this again myself.
1: Mm-hmm.
2: Inbox zero.
1: Okay.
2: Very important.
1: Yes.
2: You get your email all clicked back to zero. Everything's mm-hmm.
1: very efficient.
2: Yes.
1: Yes.
2: Inbox is empty.
1: Mm-hmm. Mm-hmm.
2: What you do is you take, in my case, 75,000 emails.
1: Almost literally, right?
2: And you hit, yes.
1: Yes.
2: And you hit select all.
1: Mm-hmm.
2: And you move those into a folder called miscellaneous.
1: Sure. And then your inbox is at zero.
2: Zero.
1: Now, very impressive.
2: If you want to look in the miscellaneous folder sometime, that's up to you. But your inbox.
1: That's what miscellaneous means.
2: Yeah. Now your inbox is totally clean. You are organized.
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7: Let's say that you had the good fortune to actually buy your home and pay off your mortgage. Don't keep making payments unless you're stupid. You own it. Enjoy it. Live in it. And that's salvation. It's paid for. You don't have to make payments on it. It's purchased for you. It's given to you as a gift from God so you can live in that wonderful work that God has done, where he's put his righteousness into your account and forgiven you of all of your sins. You say, well, Greg, you don't know what I've done. No, I don't, but God does. Check this out. He watched you do it. He knows all about it. But he took the punishment for your forgiveness on himself when he died on the cross in your place. And if you'll say, Lord, I'm sorry for my sin and turn from it, he'll forgive that sin and he'll remove that sin. God will forgive you in such a way, it'll be like you never even did that bad thing you did. It's removed from the record. He can do that for you. If you will say, Lord, I know I've sinned. I know I've broken your commandments, but I know you love me and I know Jesus died for me and I want to be forgiven. See, Jesus who died on that cross, then he rose from the dead, and now he's here with us right now in this place, knocking at the door of every heart, and he's saying, if you hear my voice and open the door, I will come in. Have you asked Jesus to come into your life yet? If not, would you like to?
6: You were created to know God. 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Already know God? Invite others to learn more about what it means to follow Jesus. Answers to questions about the Christian faith, online courses for Christian growth, and video messages from Pastor Greg Laurie can be found at harvest.org.
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